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1: The World Cup has kind of given the U.S. a chance to redefine itself.
2: Yes.
1: I feel like for a long time it was just stupidity and obesity.
2: Yep.
1: You go to Europe, they're like, oh yeah, stupid Americans.
2: Yep.
1: But now we got ranch.
2: Yes.
1: Yeah. I mean, the World Cup games technically across North America, but primarily in the U.S.
2: Yep.
3: Yeah.
1: We've gotten a chance for a lot of Europeans, a lot of people from around the world to be like, oh, what's this white sauce?
4: I love ranch. I taste it here. It's delicious. And I take 2 bottles with home.
1: Yes.
4: With you.
1: Which the TSA has warned, please don't bring it in, carry on, check your bags.
2: Right. Yeah.
1: But like, yeah, we're getting a new mascot, and it's Hidden Valley Ranch.
2: It's Hidden Valley Ranch. And I believe that this is just like opening the door to all the other fun food things.
1: Mm-hmm.
2: I think we should take the time out to teach our neighbors across the pond and elsewhere about what else we do with food.
1: Okay.
2: So think
1: the
2: about
1: the culinary experience that you can have in the U.S.
2: That you can have in the U.S. Some of your favorite snacks, Eric and Audrey.
3: Okay.
2: Yeah.
1: All right. We'll talk about things the U.S. should be known for food-wise next on XYZ.

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1: XYZ with Eric Zachary. Because of the World Cup and there's been such an influx of Europeans and just global travelers coming to the U.S. For the various games, people are starting to learn about ranch, which apparently is pretty much a U.S.-only thing.
2: Right.
1: I mean, obviously, you can get it in other places,
2: sure.
1: But, like,
2: yeah.
1: It's really a U.S.-centric condiment.

0: but I mean, I think it rhymes, I think it bends. You know, you need a little snack.
1: See, that's dangerous, though, because that just really is an advocate for double dipping, which I can't get behind.
0: Okay, so if you live by yourself.
1: Personal snack, sure.
0: Yeah, yeah. If you live by yourself, this is the ideal.
1: Do whatever you
0: snack.
1: Want with peanut butter.
0: Whoa.
2: You get what I'm saying. You get what I'm saying.
0: Family show.
1: You get what I'm saying.
0: You take a spoon, you dip one side in the peanut butter, you get your jelly, you dip the other side in the jelly, you've got a whole peanut butter and jelly bite sized dip.
3: I also like to do this. I don't do the one side and the one, I just do it on the same spoon.
1: You just use your whole paw.
0: He just gets your hand in there?
3: Yeah.
0: Okay.
3: That's actually...
1: Use your Coraline hands just to get in a jar of jelly and peanut butter.
0: Right.
3: Well, okay, I had a question. Okay. I thought that barbecue was our thing.
1: I think there's a bigger argument
3: like barbecue
1: of like...
3: sauce. I thought that that was our thing.
1: I think you can get barbecue sauce in a lot of other countries, though.
0: I think, yeah.
3: Oh, but you can't get ranch. Is the
1: it's just not like widely as known.
0: I think we make it a little differently than they do everywhere else.
3: Sure.
1: But I mean, barbecue is also like, there's such a variety of it depending on if you're like Texas or Memphis.
0: Right,
1: or,
0: right, exactly. You know, there's a white sauce barbecue sauce, you know, so we've kind of taken it to another level. I'm sure they've got some version.
3: Okay, here's the thing, you guys. If I'm going to be honest, I'm going to admit my fault here. Okay. I put this in because I was like, really? We're known for ranch? But upon further reflection and as a ranch lover, I kind of get it.
1: Yeah. To your point, Audrey, I didn't know it was that severe. I mean, I thought people were just blowing it up online for like clicks, but like my girlfriend, she has two friends that lived in Brazil for a few years, and like her friend would make my girlfriend smuggle ranch into the country.
0: Wow.
3: Yeah.
1: To like get ranch down
3: there.
1: You can't even order it.
3: To be honest, when I'm other places, I am like, I do want ranch.
1: She's in Japan looking for ranch for her sushi.
0: See, I want to try some of their sauces. You know, I want to see what juice they're throwing on.
1: Yeah,
3: their sandwiches. A homemade ranch out of a packet, out of a Hidden Valley ranch packet.
1: I think the all-American hamburger, specifically In-N-Out, should be more widely known. I think it should be more widely accessible across the U.S.
3: I was going to say, In-N-Out doesn't even exist in most spaces.
0: Yeah,
1: but you get what I'm saying. I think like when I think of an iconic American cheeseburger,
0: sure,
1: it's In-N-Out. And don't come at me with the Whataburger, the Smashburger, the Shake Shack. Like,
0: that's crazy.
1: That's
0: to say
1: not even
0: loud,
1: up
0: dude.
1: For the same conversation.
0: What are you talking about?
1: You hear me? You hear the words?
0: No,
1: coming
0: no,
1: out.
0: I do hear the words coming out of your mouth.
1: Something else. I think there's one right answer, but I think they do exist in other countries. Chili's.
0: Oh, really? The triple dipper.
3: Yeah. Okay. Oh, I was going to say like,
1: I don't want to be just fried food. Like that kind of goes back to like, Americans are obese.
3: Well, I feel like I'm from the Midwest. I'm thinking fried pickles.
0: Y'all are frying everything at the state fair.
1: She's going to the Minnesota State Fair.
0: Yeah, that's what I was
1: going
0: to say. If you are foreign and hearing this, go to find a state fair, explore. To your heart's content, and to Eric's point, if you go to Chili's, get the skillet queso and dip a Southwest egg roll in that bad boy.
1: That's the right
0: elite eating.
1: You got my eyes watering right now. XYZ with Eric Zachary.
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0: 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XYZ with Eric Zachary, a touchscreen MacBook could be on the horizon. It's being rumored, leaks are starting to come out about the MacBook Ultra,
1: yeah,
0: which could feature exactly that, a touchscreen version of the famed laptop. It's worth noting Steve Jobs said famously that a touchscreen MacBook would basically be ridiculous. He said it would be ergonomically terrible. It doesn't work. Apparently they've changed their tune, or they're just like, he's been gone long enough.
1: Right, we can change the vision.
2: I don't really get it. I had a touchscreen laptop for a while and it was nice to like zoom. But I feel like that's the only thing that I ever really used it for.
1: That's the one thing.
0: You know? I mean, your touchpad can do that. I understand there's a need for touchscreen things, but like tablets have gotten so good. I don't need this.
1: Well, I'm praying for the parents of toddlers.
0: Make Google Chrome not blow my computer up and I'd be great.
1: Okay.
2: That part.
1: Yeah.

0: Yeah.
1: Best life, best music, Q108.
2: XYZ with Eric Zachary, a man after my own heart. Jordan, today on More About Nothing, wants to talk about D.B. Cooper.
3: If you don't know, boy, are you about to.
2: Arguably the greatest, most successful robbery of American history.
3: I don't know if it's successful.
2: It's very successful.
3: We'll see.
2: No one knows, but we'll talk about D.B. Cooper next. But first, a little bonus fact for you.
3: There's a Starbucks in the CIA headquarters, but because it's the CIA, the Starbucks employees can't ask for names.
2: Oh.
3: So they can't, right? The whole process of like getting the name on the cup doesn't happen
2: at
3: the Starbucks.
2: Yeah. I didn't even think about that.
3: Yep.
2: You go through a background check just to get to Langley.
3: Yeah.
2: That's great.
3: Yep.

0: 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XYZ with Eric Zachary. More about nothing. It's exactly that. Quick little deep dive, fun facts, history that you maybe didn't know in like 2 minutes or less.
1: Yes.
0: All brought to you by Chick-fil-A. Today we are learning about D.B. Cooper. Jordan, you let me know when you want me to tag in.
1: I feel like you were going to...
0: It was 1971.
1: Exactly. Yeah, you were just going to cut me off at a certain point.
0: It was Thanksgiving Eve, and man on a flight between, I think it was Seattle to Portland.
1: Other way around, Portland to Seattle.
0: Yeah. Just slipped a note to the flight attendant.
1: Yes.
0: And said, hey, I have a bomb in my briefcase.
1: So you want to know a fun fact about that interaction? She thought it was him giving her his number at first.
0: It was very common back then for people to hit on flight attendants.
1: Yeah, she just put it in her purse.
0: She didn't read it at first.
1: And
0: then he like grabbed her arm and like, ma'am, you should read the note.
1: Yeah.
0: Long story short, they land. He asks for $200,000 for parachutes. He lets all of the passengers off.
1: Yes.
0: But not the crew.
1: Yes.
0: And then they take off and he tells the flight or the flight crew to just head towards Mexico.
1: He was supposed to go to the flight was supposed to go to Mexico City with a refueling in Reno.
0: Mm-hmm.
1: Now, somewhere between, they don't even get that far on this second flight because Southern Washington, he opens up the plane and jumps out.
0: So,
1: now,
0: a couple things to note.
1: Yeah,
0: 727, right? This preceded the 737, which you probably fly on a lot if you fly United, Southwest, whatever it may be. 727 had air stairs in the back of the plane.
1: Yes.
0: So I know what someone's thinking. You can't really open the door in flight. That's true. Unless it's at the back of the plane and the plane's flying slow enough and low enough.
1: And that's what he told them to do.
0: Yes.
1: So, and so
0: he lowers the back stairs.
1: Yep.
0: And he disappears.
1: And he jumps out. Now, here's where things get murky because they never found the guy. The FBI then went on like a 17-year investigation to find this dude because he did get the four parachutes and the $200,000, right?
0: Yeah. Which back then was a couple million.
1: Yeah, like, yeah, exactly. Right? Inflation.
0: He also asked for four parachutes so they couldn't sabotage one of them.
1: So they did sabotage one of them.
0: They did sabotage one of them.
1: And there was $58,000 that they found in the woods all messed up, but they matched the serial numbers of the money that he was given.
0: It was found off the river and the sand.
1: Yes. Yeah. But of the four parachutes, his whole idea by asking for four of them was if I make them think I'm going to take hostages, I'll have more parachutes.
0: Yep.
1: So one of the parachutes they gave him was from a flight instructing school, and it was a dummy parachute. It was just supposed to teach you how to pack it.
0: Yeah.
1: It doesn't actually work.
0: There's been tons of rumors, and they've had tons of people who have like literally come forward on their deathbed and said, I'm D.B. Cooper.
1: Right.
0: And like, but he became kind of like this folklore person because he didn't hurt anyone.
1: No. Uh-uh.
0: Air hijackings, as scary as it sounds, were actually pretty common back then
1: because
0: there wasn't security.
1: Yep.
0: And like, I remember there was the flight attendant like went on the record and she goes, he was actually pretty
1: nice. He was the nicest guy. He offered her some of the money. They were like, we can't take tips. That was like, which I find like so funny.
0: Right.
1: You know, he's hijacking.
0: It also, the name D.B. Cooper was like a mistyping.
1: Yeah,
0: his name, he went by Dan Cooper.
1: Dan Cooper.

0: and somebody who was reporting live, quote unquote, who was on the ground, wrote DB instead of DA.
1: It's still to this day the like biggest unsolved mystery.
0: Yes.
1: No one knows if he survived. No one knows if he got away with it or not. There's been like a couple primary suspects. There is a fantastic Netflix series on this called DB Cooper, Where Are You? I just made my girlfriend watch it. it's on Netflix. It's outstanding.
0: Yeah.
1: And I can't recommend it enough. Is there anything else that you'd like to try to teach me about DB Cooper, Jordan?
0: I think we touched on everything. I just don't think he survived is my...
1: That's your opinion. Know.
0: Yep, exactly.
1: I think he got away clean.
0: I hope so. That'd be really cool.
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1: Crumble, the cookie place, is introducing dirty sodas.
2: Yes.
1: I didn't know about dirty sodas until recently. I think it's the dumbest thing in the world.
3: Okay. Have you ever had one?
2: You're about to offend Audrey. Because
1: no, but like, isn't it just like carbonated water mixed with a bunch of flavors?
3: No, what?
2: It's like a cream soda. It's like a cream soda.
1: Oh, let's add lactose to it. Sure.
3: Whatever, Eric. Anyway,
2: yeah.
3: Let me tell you about the Crumble Dirty Sodas. Mm-hmm. Here's the thing. They have like a bunch of them that they're coming out with. However, there is one particular option called Crazy Cousins.
2: Yes.
3: And it has 186 grams of sugar and 32 ounces.
0: That should be illegal.
3: Which that's what people are saying.
2: Yes.
3: Which has the equivalent amount of sugar to 19 Krispy Kreme original glazed donuts.
1: They always compare it to Krispy Kreme donuts.
2: Yeah, exactly.
1: Like every metric is always Krispy Kreme donuts.
3: Okay, 16-ounce cans of Monster. That's crazy. Okay,
2: yeah.
3: So it's Red Bull, Mountain Dew, pineapple, strawberry puree, and coconut cream.
2: That's two. Red Bull and Mountain Dew should have never met.
1: If I get two beers at a concert, I'm an alcoholic.
2: Right.
3: Okay.
1: Come on.
3: I think that we should try it.
1: I don't.
2: That's a solo mission. That is a solo mission.
1: I will have a sip and immediately regurgitate it.
2: Yeah.
1: I don't do well with sugary things.
2: My body will reject that.
3: I think we should do it. They have 48 flavors. We could try any of them.
2: You report

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1: Lots of Apple rumors starting to swirl. You know, September is usually the time that we get the new iPhones. We think have all but been confirmed that we're getting a foldable iPhone.
2: Yeah, sure. Okay.
1: Which we were talking about this yesterday. I wish that it would fold up like an old Razr.
0: Like a flip phone.
1: Motorola. Yeah. I think they're going to fold it book side. And I'm like, I don't need another tablet.
0: No.
2: Well, yeah, that's the thing. They're huge.
1: I want something I can aggressively slam when I hang up on you.
0: Right, exactly. Right. You want it folded hamburger, not hot dog.
1: Yep, exactly that. Yeah. Jordan, thank you for taking it back to third grade. That said, there are starting to be rumors about a new MacBook Ultra.
0: Okay.
1: This is coming on the heels of the other MacBook that the name escapes me that I just bought my mom. But the cheaper version.
0: Oh, yes, yes.
1: It just came out. And it actually works great, by the way.
0: Isn't it like the Light or something?
1: Something like that. Yeah, but it's the cheapest MacBook they've ever offered.
0: Diet MacBook.
1: But the MacBook Ultra is rumored to be a 14 and 16 inch model that will have a touchscreen.
0: Okay.
1: Which I don't think we need.
0: Now, historically speaking, didn't Steve Jobs say touchscreens are like the worst way you could go?
1: He was quoting that the idea of a touchscreen on a MacBook would be ergonomically terrible and just simply doesn't work.
0: Tim Cook, what are you doing?
1: It's not even Tim Cook anymore, though. I thought they brought in the new guy. Or they're about to.
2: Oh.
1: Yeah. It's still, I don't know.
0: It's Timmy's last days.
1: Tim Apple?
0: Yeah, Tim Apple, what are you doing?
1: Yeah.
2: I just think it's funny that people are like, oh, Apple, they're always copying everybody else.
1: They do.
0: They do. They
2: literally do. And I feel like I've always been like, whatever, it's fine. Like, they do it better. But like, my very first laptop, sorry, guys. My very first laptop was touchscreen, which I think is funny. Oh,
0: okay. Yeah. So you've awoken to the.
1: I just don't think.
0: How good Apple is.
1: I think tablets have gotten so good. I get like this is for a lot of graphic designers that use like an Apple Pencil or something like that.
0: Yeah.
1: My girlfriend, who is an attorney, uses a PC by choice, which is psychotic to me.
2: But I get it.
1: But she has a touchscreen. So like whenever I hand her my computer, she'll try to touch the screen. Yeah. I'm like, stop putting your little dirty mitts on my screen.
2: But
1: dirty
2: mitts is nuts. I don't know. I get it. Why are we? Apple's made it so easy to turn an iPad into a laptop.
1: So you already have it, though.
2: That's my point.
0: That's what she's saying.
1: You don't need this.
2: What I'm saying.
1: Okay, I agree with you, Audrey. I'm just used to arguing with you.
0: I'm just yelling.
1: So I'm keeping the tone. All right, your XYZ tech tidbit. Oh, that's coming out. We don't know. Maybe September. Maybe end of the year.
0: The facts.
1: Yeah, this is still a really loose rumor at the time. Your XYZ tech tidbit, all brought to you by Eggland's Best.
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0: 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XYZ with Eric Zachary, Dua Lipa just continuing to be the coolest pop star out there.
1: Yes.
0: Not just for her music, her look, her vibe. How beautiful she is.
1: Okay.
2: We're listen, talking Eric, about her Eric, brains Eric. Right now,
0: Dua was your thing, and now you got married, so someone's got to pick up the slack.
1: Don't throw me into whatever you were saying.
0: Okay.
2: Let me do
0: Audrey,
2: it.
0: Audrey, go for it.
2: Okay, so Dua Lipa, if you don't know, she runs this book club called Service 95. She's been doing it for a few years now, but she has now moved into the library business. She is opening a library.
0: What a booming business.
2: I know. She's opened a library in Porto, Portugal.
1: Love it.
2: Inside the Livraria bookshop, where Livraria Leo bookshop, and it is filled with banned and censored books.
1: Love that.
2: So super cool. She's kind of making sure these stories don't die. She has this quote where she says, sometimes the most subversive thing you can do is read a book and then talk about it. And I think that that's a really good point.
1: I think that's huge.
0: Yeah, I have nothing snarky to say. This is really important, and it's really cool to see her doing it.
1: Awesome. I think this is another opportunity for us to go to Portugal.
0: I think you're trying to get that on the show expense sheet. That's why. XYZ with Eric Zachary.

0: 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Q108.
1: I love when Jordan has a self-realization that I agree with. Okay. Because sometimes you just think like you're the ish, and I'm like, it's fine
0: all the time.
2: I feel like that's not even where we're going with this.
1: It's not. This one, he said,
3: kind of is.
1: Be

0: married has gone to my head. That is Jordan's words. Yeah. He just got married 2 weeks ago in Portugal, and it's just become your whole identity.
1: It has become my whole identity. I love being married. I'll be the first one to say it. The thing is now I think I'm some sort of like matchmaker. I'm seeing things I've never saw before, and it almost got me in a lot of trouble at a very large gathering, a birthday party, because... Like I said, being married has just gone to my head.
0: Because you're like, I found my person, so now I can help other people.
1: I can help. Not only can I help other people, I'm facilitating in places I shouldn't be facilitating.
0: Are you talking to people again?
2: Trying to...
0: Oh, I know what he's trying to do.
1: Set people up. Yes. So check this out. I was at a birthday party, and the boyfriend of the person having the birthday party looks at me, my sister, and one other person and goes, you guys might want to take some photos for this. Get your cameras out. And I immediately go, he's going to propose. You guys, he's proposing.
0: All right.
1: We got to get ready for this.
0: Let's talk about times that you're new to something and it made you way too confident.
1: Yes.
0: You think you know everything just because you did it once.
1: He brought out a birthday cake. He did not have a ring by any means. It was not good.
0: It's XYZ with their exact rate. We'll talk about it next.

0: Best life, best music, Q108.
1: What are times that you've been new to something and you just thought you were an expert? Pro mode, you're way too confident about it.
2: Yes.
1: Jordan just got married, and I understand that this is going to be the next... I'll give you 4 more weeks of, like, anytime we run into someone, you spend 20 minutes showing them pictures of your wedding. I get it. That kind of comes with when you first have a kid, too, right?
2: Here's the thing. I'm not starting that conversation.
1: You're not, but, like, you're entertaining it.
2: And for sure.
1: It's, like, you're a person that's always with you. Not the person you married, but me. I'm just like, all right, I'm going to take a lap because I know what's about to happen.
3: Yeah.
2: Right.
1: That's not even what I'm talking about. But this is... Being married has become not only your whole identity, it's made you way too confident about love.
2: Yes, uh-huh, yeah.
1: For other people.
2: It's become, like, this never happened to me while watching a Disney film, but now that I have gotten married, committed myself to someone, love, I believe, is in the air everywhere, and I must have, like, rose-colored glasses on, because it's not the case. Prime example, I was at a birthday party, it was for this, a friend of mine, this girl, her boyfriend looks at me and my sister and goes, get your phones ready for this, you're gonna want to take a video. I'm like, oh, he's proposing.
1: Oh, man.
2: That's what's going on. Y'all, sit down, shut up. This is a big moment.
1: First of all, I know the couple you're talking about. They should not get married.
2: So, look, before even that, just because I've been married for 2 weeks.
1: You just assume everything has to do with marriage, wedding.
2: Everything has to
1: wedding,
2: do with marriage, proposing. Wedding, whatever. Yeah. He brought out a cake. Yeah. That was the big moment.
3: Was it like a cute cake?
2: It was just a happy birthday. That's all.
1: Knowing him, it was probably like a hand of whipped cream with a candle.
2: No.
1: What's that one clown game where you hit each other with whipped cream in the face?
2: I don't know that has a name.
1: It was really big during COVID. It was actual game. You put your head in that little
2: Yes. I do remember that. Yeah.
1: What's the time you got way too confident about something, Audrey?
3: I don't know. I'm, as we just discussed, I'm constantly anxious. So me being too confident is, pretty rare.
2: I feel like you confident will, okay, you go.
3: I'm confident with, like, my crafts that I do.
2: Okay.
3: I get overzealous with the art that I make. Well, those actually turned out really well. But the other day I was going to make... I had this really cool concept for this piece that I was going to make. I worked on it for 5 hours and I got nowhere. I got absolutely nowhere. And so I do feel like sometimes I'm like, me. I can do anything.
2: You're like the Picasso of crafts. Yeah. And then
3: well,
2: you're
3: I'm
2: not...
3: like my vision. I can just like create what's in my, and then I just like don't know the materials that I need to use or whatever. Sorry, that's a really boring answer. But
2: No. It's real.
1: You're
2: that's
1: a good
2: real.
1: Artist. And I like that you know that you're a good artist.
2: I think maybe less teeth.
1: Very easy to...
3: I like making teeth art, and I don't think that there is anything wrong with that.
2: Okay.
1: All right.
2: Eric?
1: I have nothing to add. My short answer is I am very confident in the fact that I am way more unconfident than people assume. I think because of how I hold myself, because of the things I do, everyone thinks, like, I think I'm the ish.
2: Right.
1: And I really don't. Like, I have never... you will not find someone more open to constructive criticism or, like, that criticizes himself more
2: to be better
1: at all times.
2: Yeah. I will say there's this funny thing you do when you'll be like, oh, yeah, that building is definitely 186 feet tall. And everybody's like... Oh, it is? It's like, no, he's lying, you guys. He's lying.
1: I am very confident in being able to trick people.
2: Yeah, exactly.
1: Which maybe I shouldn't put out there, but you get what I'm saying.
3: Well, honestly, fake it till you make it. You got to keep doing it until
1: I'm very
3: it becomes true.
1: There
3: you
1: go. That's what I am confident.
2: Oh, yeah, you do it for the bit.
1: I think any other times I've surprised myself doing something well, I'm like, there's no way I'm doing anything. XYZ with Derek Zachary.
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1: 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I don't need the pollen count or the darn tootin' moon phase.
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1: Well, thanks, but what am I going to complain about now?
0: The price of soda?
1: Oh, back in my day, pop was only 25 cents a bottle. 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

0: 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XYZ with Eric Zachary. I want to be clear. This was not my idea to continue to open the show just making fun
1: bashing
0: of Audrey.
1: Audrey?
0: Yeah.
1: Yeah.
2: It's not a bash.
1: Oh, okay.
0: You're dressed right. Like Coraline.
2: Well, not okay. So I'm not dressed like Coraline, but I do look like I would be in Coraline
0: or
2: right
0: Adam's
2: now.
0: Family values.
1: Okay.
2: Maybe it is more Adam's Family than it is
0: you got
2: Coraline.
0: Like a Jenna Ortega. What's her name? The
1: Wednesday Adams?
2: Yeah, it was like an accident, but okay. I'm kind of rocking with it.
0: Like
2: yeah.
0: With those socks and those shoes, if a house landed on you, like the Oz people would be talking
2: yeah,
0: about you.
2: Yeah, I'm wearing black and white striped socks and Mary Jane's, so it's not a good start to the day.
0: It's great. But. Look, I mean, you got your vibe, and Jordan and I dress like normal.
1: You know, yeah.
0: It's XYZ with Eric Zachary.

0: year.
1: I'm wearing black and white striped socks and Mary Jane's, so it's not a good start to the day.
0: It's great. But. Look, I mean, you got your vibe, and Jordan and I dress like normal.
2: You know, yeah.
0: It's XYZ with Derek Zachary.

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It's your XYZ ENT Entertainment Report, all brought to you by Eggland's Best. We're talking about

0: Dua Lipa.
1: Yes.
0: Who is opening a bookstore. Love it.
2: This is super exciting. Yes. Dua Lipa just gets cooler and cooler every day. If you don't know, Dua Lipa has a book club that she runs online. She does interviews with authors and other celebrities. It's called Service 95. And she has recently decided to open a library of banned and censored books in Portugal.
1: Porto, specifically.
2: Yes, Porto. Yes. So it's going to permanently reside inside the Livraria Leo bookshop, which is kind of just known for being a little bit more progressive and having books that you wouldn't find.
1: Just niche books.
2: Yeah. But she has this quote when she was talking about it that's kind of being passed around the girl bosses of the internet right now. She said, because sometimes the most subversive thing you can do is read a book and then talk about it. So like the Handmaid's Tale, for example, is a banned or censored book.
1: Right.
2: So there are a lot of these stories that are just kind of getting lost in the woodwork.
1: Sure.
2: And being pushed aside that are kind of important.
1: We're losing recipes and Dua Lipa wants to save them.
0: Yeah.
1: And I think that's important.
0: I think, I mean, it's, you know, I don't want to get too dark with it, but this is very Fahrenheit 451.
1: Like, sure, yeah.
0: You know, protect the books that people are saying people shouldn't have eyes on.
1: And did they ban that one?
0: That would be ironic.
1: You know, that might be a banned
0: book. Take Ray Bradbury out of it.
1: Yeah.
0: All right, yeah, but Dua, new bookstore is open in Portugal. This is very cool. Your XYZ ENT Entertainment Report, all brought to you by Eggland's Best.
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0: 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Today on XYZ with Eric Zachary, the rumors are swirling about Travis Kelce, Taylor Swift. I think that Jordan brought up a great idea. Maybe they're not even getting married at MSG, and this is just one big diversion.
1: Yeah, somebody said that because there are no, like, oh, you have to sign away your rights to be on camera, mm-hmm. chances are there's not going to be some live stream or some documentary. Yeah. So there's a possibility. It's a bait and

0: switch.
1: Watch her get married at her like Rhode Island estate.
0: Right.
1: And exactly. She just paid millions of dollars because people are seeing trucks load stuff in right now.
2: I mean, my hypothesis would be that they like have their wedding ceremony and this is like their reception.
1: That's kind of what it's sounding like it's going to be.
2: That's kind of the...
1: But I would just love for it to be somewhere completely wrong. Like all the paparazzi's in the wrong place.
3: We've just had it wrong the whole time.
2: It's not MSG at all.
1: At all. She's just paying for the diversion.
0: Empty. Yeah, exactly.
2: That would be so cool.
0: That'd be dope.
1: Dua Lipa's opening a banned and censored library in Portugal. So it's filled with books that have wrongfully, in many cases, been banned or censored across the world.
0: Yeah.
1: And she wanted to make sure she preserves these stories and preserves these works of art, which I think is incredible.
0: And where was this?
1: In Portugal.
0: So we should do some investigative journalism and go check that out.
1: Portugal enough on the show for the year. That plus Audrey's really into dirty sodas and I can't understand this.
2: I am not. It's just... Okay, I'm not even...
1: Yep.
0: No.
1: Great. All of that and more on XYZ with Eric Zachary. 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
1: The World Cup has kind of given the U.S. a chance to redefine itself.
2: Yes.
1: I feel like for a long time it was just stupidity and obesity.
2: Yep.
1: You go to Europe, they're like, oh yeah, stupid Americans.
2: Yep.
1: But now we got ranch.
2: Yes.
1: Yeah, I mean, the World Cup game's technically across North America, but primarily in the U.S.
2: Yep.
3: Yeah.
1: We've gotten a chance for a lot of Europeans, a lot of people from around the world to be like, oh, what's this white sauce?
4: I love ranch. I taste it here. It's delicious. And I take 2 bottles with home.
1: Yes. Which the TSA has warned, please don't bring it in carry on, check your bags.
2: Right, right.
1: Yeah. But like, yeah, we're getting a new mascot, and it's Hidden Valley Ranch.
2: It's Hidden Valley Ranch. And I believe that this is just like opening the door to all the other fun food things.
1: Mm-hmm.
2: I think we should take the time out to teach our neighbors across the pond and elsewhere about what else we do with food.
1: Okay.
2: So think
1: the
2: about
1: culinary experience that you can have in the U.S.
2: That you can have in the U.S. Some of your favorite snacks, Eric and Audrey.
3: Okay.
2: Yeah.
1: All right. We'll talk about things the U.S. should be known for food-wise next on XYZ.

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1: XYZ with Eric Zachary. Because of the World Cup and there's been such an influx of Europeans and just global travelers coming to the U.S. For the various games, people are starting to learn about ranch, which apparently is pretty much a U.S.-only thing.
2: Right.
1: I mean, obviously, you can get it in other places,
2: sure.
1: But, like, yeah. It's really a U.S.-centric condiment.
3: Yep. Sure.
1: And the Europeans are loving it.
2: So much so that they're trying to bring, like, giant bottles back with them.
1: Mm-hmm.
2: You know, I think the most easiest thing is, like, we started with ranch dressing as salad, then it got to fries, pizza.
3: Sure.
2: Now it's on everything.
3: Sure.
2: They love it.
1: Yeah. What should we actually be known for?
2: I think, so I got some food hacks that I love to do at home. The double-sided peanut butter and jelly spoon dip.
1: That's just a you thing, though.
2: Yeah, but I mean, no. that should, I think
3: that's
2: it rocks. I think it bangs,
3: one.
2: You know? You need
3: that's
2: a little
3: a
2: snack.
3: See,
1: that's,
3: sure.
1: That's dangerous, though, because that just really is an advocate for double dipping, which I can't get behind.
2: Okay, so if you live by yourself.
1: Personal snack, sure.
2: Yeah, if you live by yourself, this is the ideal
1: do whatever you
2: snack.
1: Want with peanut butter.
2: Whoa.
1: You get what I'm saying. You get
2: family
1: what I'm saying.
2: Show, family show.
1: You get what I'm saying.
2: You take a spoon, you dip one side in the peanut butter, you get your jelly, you dip the other side in the jelly, you've got a whole peanut butter and jelly bite-sized dip.
3: I also like to do this. I don't do the one side and the one. I just do it on the same spoon.
1: You just use your whole paw?
2: He just gets your hand in there?
3: Yeah.
2: Okay.
3: That's actually
1: you use your Coraline hands just to get in the jar of jelly
3: precisely.
1: And peanut butter?
2: Right.
3: Well, okay, I had a question.
2: Okay.
3: I thought that barbecue was our thing.
1: Yeah, I think there's a bigger argument
3: like barbecue
1: of like
3: sauce. I thought that was our thing.
1: I think you can get barbecue sauce in a lot of other countries, though.
2: I think, yeah.
3: Oh, but you can't get ranch. Is the
1: it's point. Just not like widely as known.
2: I think
3: okay,
2: we make
3: about
2: it a little differently than they do everywhere else.
3: Sure.
1: But I mean, barbecue is also like, there's such a variety of it depending on if you're like Texas or Memphis.
2: Right,
1: or,
2: right,
1: you know.
2: Exactly. You know, there's a

0: white sauce barbecue sauce, you know, so we've kind of taken it to another level. I'm sure they've got some version.
1: Okay, here's the thing, you guys. If I'm going to be honest, I'm going to admit my fault here. Okay. I put this in because I was like, really? We're known for ranch? But upon further reflection and as a ranch lover, I kind of get it.
2: Yeah, to your point, Audrey, I didn't know it was that severe. I mean, I thought people were just blowing it up online for like clicks, but like my girlfriend, she has two friends that lived in Brazil for a few years, and like her friend would make my girlfriend smuggle ranch into the country.
0: Wow.
1: Yeah.
2: To like get ranch down there.
1: You can't even order it. To be honest, when I'm other places, I am like, I do want ranch.
2: She's in Japan looking for ranch for her sushi.
0: See, I want to try some of their sauces. Mm-hmm. You know, I want to see what juice they're throwing on.
2: Yeah,
1: their sandwiches. A homemade ranch out of a packet, out of a Hidden Valley ranch packet.
2: I think the all-American hamburger, specifically In-N-Out, should be more widely known. I think it should be more widely accessible across the U.S.
1: I was going to say, In-N-Out doesn't even exist in most spaces.
0: Yeah.
2: But you get what I'm saying? I think, like, when I think of an iconic American cheeseburger,
0: sure,
2: it's In-N-Out. And don't come at me with the Whataburger, the Smashburger, the Shake Shack.
0: Like, that's crazy
2: that's
0: to say
2: not
0: out
2: even
0: loud,
2: up
0: dude.
2: For the same conversation.
0: What are you talking about?
2: You hear me. You hear the words
0: coming out. No, I do hear the words coming out of your mouth.
2: Something else? I think there's one right answer, but I think they do exist in other countries. Chili's.
0: The triple dipper.
2: Yep.
0: Yeah.
1: Okay. Oh, I was going to say like,
2: I don't want to be just fried food. Like that kind of goes back to like, Americans are obese.
1: Well, I feel like I'm from the Midwest. I'm thinking fried pickles.
0: Y'all are frying everything at the state fair.
2: She's going to the Minnesota state fair.
0: Yeah, that's what I was going to say. If you are foreign and hearing this, find a state fair, explore to your heart's content, and to Eric's point, if you go to Chili's, get the skillet queso and dip a Southwest egg roll in that bad boy.
2: That's the right
0: elite eating.
2: You got my eyes watering right now. It's XYZ with Eric Zachary.
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0: 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Three pop culture trivia questions that we've talked about on the show.
1: Okay.
0: Audrey and Jordan going head to head on these questions. And I confidently have two of them written. So,
1: We're doing this
2: give me
0: like 3 minutes, and then we'll be set for the test coming up next on XYZ.

0: 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It's called The Test on XYZ with Eric Zachary. It's exactly that. Just a quick test of pop culture trivia. Jordan and Audrey.
1: The music.
0: Contestants, come on down.
2: Hello.
0: Playing for you at home, but feel free to make up your own answers.
2: Yes.
0: And sometimes they just don't got it.
2: I keep winning, so I test.
1: Yeah, I keep losing. It's fine. We don't need to talk about it.
0: Jordan's winning with like 1 point.
2: A win is a win, Eric.
0: The test is brought to you by Chick-fil-A. That's exciting. New sponsor for us.
2: Yes.
0: Here we go. Three questions that we've all talked about recently on the show. Number one, obviously, Taylor Swift and Travis Kelce are getting married. The rumors are going crazy. Could it be MSG? What does the NDA look like? Mm-hmm. Is everyone going to be invited? Are they allowed to talk about it? Are they streaming it?
2: Right.
0: That's not what we're talking about. Now, although he has most recently adopted his position as executive golden retriever to Taylor. Wow. Travis Kelce is a decorated athlete and celebrity in his own right. Not only as an NFL player, but also as a reality show dating contestant on what E! Show?
1: Are you serious?
2: Oh, man. What did Killer Trav call it?
0: While you're thinking, I'm going to give some context to Audrey. He was on a show on E! Network.
1: Yeah.
0: It was a dating show centered around him. What was the name of
1: around
0: that show?
1: Travis
2: Jordan?
1: Kelce?
0: Yeah.
2: Isn't it like Choosing Kelce or something?
0: Very close. No cigar. Catching Kelce.
2: Catching.
1: Actually had no idea.
0: It was a 2016 reality TV show.
2: Yeah, I remember it.
0: Seven episodes. This is crazy. I didn't know this part because I never watched it. He dated 50 women, one from each state, in search of love.
1: Oh,
2: yeah.
0: I love it. And Taylor Swift's like, yeah, that's
1: Travis
0: the one.
1: Travis
0: style. All right, 0 points. Question number two. Ed Sheeran and Martin Garrix have recently teamed up, not only as music collaborators on Repeat It, their new single, but also as wedding crashers. They just crashed a wedding at the Adler Planetarium in Chicago. Mm-hmm. Now, this isn't Ed's first time crashing a wedding, though. He's actually known to pop through weddings quite frequently, mostly because he has a ton of wedding songs, love songs, romantic songs, part of his catalog. But arguably, his

0: biggest 2014 ballad is what wedding anthem?
1: Audrey. Dancing in the Dark.
0: No.
2: Did you say Dancing in
1: the
2: Dark?
1: That's not what it is.
0: No.
1: Dancing in the Dark.
0: It's also Dancing in the Moonlight of the lyrics, but yeah.
2: Jordan.
0: Yeah.
2: Perfect.
0: No.
1: Dancing in the Moonlight. Dancing in the Moonlight.
0: Okay.
2: Yeah, it's
0: no.
2: a completely
0: the
2: different.
0: The song is okay. called Thinking Out Loud. That is the one. Right. Perfect. Okay.
1: Wait, but was I right? Isn't that the same song?
0: Yeah, but that's not what it's called, Audrey.
2: We're so close.
1: Come
0: when
1: on.
0: Your legs don't. No, that's actually perfect. What you were singing. When your legs don't work like
2: they used to before.
1: Yeah. Yeah. Yeah. Okay. Yeah. Sorry.
2: You win, Eric.
1: Sorry,
0: 0 points.
1: Ed.
0: Question three. This could be the tiebreaker here. HBO Max just flew a life-size dragon, which is just a funny description for me because dragons aren't real. over the River Thames.
2: Why did you need to say that?
1: I get it.
0: In honor of House of Dragons season three. It was actually pretty crazy. You haven't seen this video. They made like a drone dragon, but it passed iconic London landmarks like Westminster Palace, Big Ben, and that big Ferris wheel joint. That's not technically a Ferris wheel.
1: Yeah.
0: What is it called?
1: Audrey. The London Eye.
0: The London Eye is correct.
2: Okay.
1: Do I win?
0: Yeah, Jordan. Yeah, just because I know Jordan won't get this, I'll give him a chance to tie. What? It's not a Ferris wheel by definition. What is it? Audrey wins.
2: I don't know.
0: It is a cantilevered observation wheel.
2: See, this is why I don't like when you write questions. Who would just know that offhand?
0: But that wasn't the real. I mean, Audrey got the real question.
2: That's not important.
0: Audrey wins. Audrey wins the test. It is the London Eye. That is correct.
1: Shout out London.
0: Shout out London. XYZ with Eric Zachary. It's your XYZ the test. 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
1: NDAs, non-disclosure agreements. I've had to sign my fair share.
0: That's right.
1: Nothing quite as important as the Taylor Swift wedding.
0: Well, actually, it just has been found out that the NDAs for the Taylor Swift Travis Kelce wedding are really weak. There's no financial penalty if you break any of the rules. It's really more of like a slap on the wrist. Like, you know, if you're filming something you shouldn't be, everybody's probably just going to publicly shame you at the thing.
2: Yeah, I mean, I feel like it's probably just them being like, hey, obviously, you know, we don't want you to do this.
0: Right. Just like, be a homie.
2: Yeah.
0: Yeah. So if you're going, maybe break a rule.
2: Don't make it weird.
0: Just don't make it weird, but you could probably break a rule.
1: Jordan.

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1: XYZ with Eric Zachary, a touchscreen MacBook could be on the horizon. It's being rumored, leaks are starting to come out about the MacBook Ultra,
2: yeah,
1: which could feature exactly that, a touchscreen version of the famed laptop. It's worth noting Steve Jobs said famously that a touchscreen MacBook would basically be ridiculous. He said it would be ergonomically terrible. It doesn't work. Apparently, they've changed their tune, or they're just like, he's been gone long enough.
2: Right, we can change the vision.
3: I don't really get it. I had a touchscreen laptop for a while, and it was nice to like zoom. But I feel like that's the only thing that I ever used it for.
2: That's the one thing.
1: You know? I mean, your touchpad can do that. I understand there's a need for touchscreen things, but like tablets have gotten so good. I don't need this.
2: Well, I'm praying for the parents of toddlers.
1: Make Google Chrome not blow my computer up, and I'd be great.
2: Okay.
3: That part.
2: Yeah.

0: 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That is it for us today on XYZ with Eric Zachary. Boy, did we touch on a lot. DB Cooper?
1: Yes. Your favorite story.
0: You don't know about this man who hijacked a plane, didn't hurt anybody, stole $200,000 of the government's money and never got caught.
1: Yeah.
0: Woo! Are you in for a treat?
1: Yes.
0: Of my enthusiasm and aviation knowledge.
1: Yep.
0: Jordan is getting way too confident about being married.
1: I am. I'm less than a month in and I'm already telling people who they should be with. I'm trying to set up situations like proposals that don't exist. I'm in the love now.
0: I like how he's saying less than a month. It hasn't been, it's like 2.5 weeks.
1: That is less than a month, Eric.
0: Jordan,
1: do the math.
0: Audrey's really into dirty sodas. She wants us to consume all of the sugar.
2: No, I think that we should just try them. If you've never had one, you should try them.
1: I don't think we should try the crumble one that is 186 grams of sugar in a cup.
2: I agree.
1: I don't know about that.
2: They have like 50 flavors. We could try any of them.
1: Oh, okay. You're saying pivot.
0: Yeah, and on that note, America's being known for ranch, but we're like arguing what should we actually be known for, and I don't think that Audrey should lead that charge because she wants more sugar on everything.
2: Well, I think it should ultimately be ranch, I think I've decided.
1: Okay.
2: I'm
0: glad
2: okay
0: that
2: with
0: you
2: that.
0: Came to that conclusion.
2: I'm okay with that.
0: That plus the test, talking about the Travis Taylor wedding that could not be happening at MSU, who's to say? And Dua Lipa opened a banned and censored library in Portugal. Very, very cool for her to put together this collection of censored works that shouldn't be censored. And she's saying, hey, I want to preserve this. I want to do some good with my name, my notoriety, my money, which is exactly what you should be doing if you have money. You have an obligation to the public. I believe that fully.
1: Oh, okay.
0: Yeah.
1: That was, yeah, sure.
0: Can you help me off my soapbox?
2: Okay,
1: yeah,
2: Eric.
1: Right?
0: All right.
2: No,
0: and Audrey dressed like Wednesday Adams today.
2: Yeah, I did.
1: Yes.
0: Yeah, she called that out.
2: It's kind of cute.
0: You can watch it. You can see it.
1: That's
0: you
1: right.
0: Can get ready with her. Do your little like.
1: Oh, yeah. Oh,
0: she's showing
1: Audrey.
0: Off.
1: There
0: she
1: you go.
0: She's
1: doing tricks.
0: The Wicked Witch of the West Sox.
1: Whoa.
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1: 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I don't need the pollen count or the darn tootin' moon phase.
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0: I've got.
1: It's the Q Morning Crew with Kyle and Tiffany. Good morning. Happy July. Yes, today is the day that nobody has been waiting for, mostly because, well, you haven't been waiting for fireworks, but you could legally shoot them off today, which is a good sign. All right, we're going to have a great show. We'll tell you all about it coming up after Bruno Mars. I just might.

0: Good morning. It's the Q Morning Crew with Kyle and Tiffany. Happy Wednesday. And
1: happy July 1st.
0: I was saying, not only that, tomorrow, depending on how cool your boss is, could pretty much be your Friday. It is kind of our Friday a little bit, so we will be off on Friday.
1: Mm-hmm.
0: However, we will be doing a lot of hosting this weekend at the Downtown Commons and the city of Clarksville.
1: Yeah, there's a lot going on this weekend.
0: There sure is. Very excited to be all part of it and hosting things and kicking off festivities. And it's a great time. And so welcome to July. Not only that, welcome to the first day of legal fireworks.
1: When can they blow them off? Like 6 o'clock, 6 o'clock tonight?
0: 6 o'clock is like when that legal window first hits. Although for most of you out there, this is your day to pretend like you have waited for today. That lone bottle rocket, I think today turns into a few.
1: Turns into two.
0: I hope so. It was back again last night. And this time, messed with me even more. Normally, it's been at 8:30. So last night, they trained me, 8:30. I was like, okay, out on the porch, ready to go. I was like, where's that one lone bottle rocket? And it didn't happen. Waited until about 8:45, and I was like, oh, I guess it's not happening.
1: Mm-hmm.
0: I gotcha. Okay, fine. I walked in. I got ready for bed. I lay in bed. 9 o'clock, firework went off.
1: You're so messing with you.
0: I know. I was like, something tells me, I think my wife's in on it, honestly. Like, I think she knows this person and she's like, okay, I got him all excited. He's in bed now. Now fire it off.
1: She sends a text. Go. Go for firework.
0: The eyes are starting. Right. The eyes are starting to close. Go, go, go, go, go. So today is that day where it will happen. Just 6 to 10, okay? Like, that's the window that you have today, 6 to 10.
1: And okay,
0: that's not dad saying that, okay? That is not dad saying it. That's the city ordinance. I know a lot of you are not going to listen to it, but legally 6 to 10, I'm just throwing it out there for you so you have it, so you know. So that way, when you get questioned about it, you'll be like, oh, I didn't hear anything.
1: I don't know what you're talking about. It's first I'm hearing about it.
0: Wait, we have ordinances for fireworks? I haven't heard that one before, ever, in my life. But yes, today's the day. Have fun. Be responsible. Enjoy yourself. Got a great show coming up for you today. More coming up on the Q Morning Crew.
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1: From the Action Air Weather Center, here's your forecast.
2: Another hot and very humid afternoon with plenty of sunshine. A couple of clouds will develop for today. Afternoon highs in the mid-90s, but feels like temperatures above 105. Could have a stray storm tomorrow. I'm News 2 meteorologist Marcus Bagwell.
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0: Has your kid ever almost gotten you arrested? It's the Q Morning Crew with Kyle and Tiffany.
1: Oh boy, what happened?
0: First of all, let me just say thank you to Clarksville PD yesterday for being so understanding. Yesterday at the Publix on Trenton, and also apologies to anybody who saw this. So the Publix on Trenton, my son Robbie was with me. We had gone to go pick up some groceries really quick. As we were walking out, we're walking through the parking lot, making our way to our car. I'm holding his hand and jokingly, I'd like walk towards a car that wasn't mine and I'd go, "Hey, that's not our car." And I'd like pull him over and everything. And He just thought it was funny.
1: Yeah.
0: So I did that like two or three times, go to a car. "Oh, that's not my car. Come on." And he's just giggling. We finally get to my actual vehicle. And he then joins in on the joke of going, "That's not our car." Ha ha, right? Well, then like he starts like yelling it. He's still playing, by the way.
1: Right.
0: He's not like screaming like he's mad or sad or scared. He's just like yelling, "Not our car. No, no, not our car." Everybody is now watching me pick up this three-year-old and loading him into a vehicle as a
1: That's not your car.
0: Right. Right. And I just like, I happen to stop and I like look and there's like a group of people, including a Clarksville police officer who's just looking at me. And I'm like, "No, no, no, I swear it is." Tiffany, I literally had to take my keys out, pop my trunk, make the alarm, the horn go off, being like,

0: it is mine, and this is my son.
1: The keys, look.
0: I swear. Please don't tase me, sir. I swear to God, this is all in the up and up.
1: You know when they always say, where's a cop when you need one? Right there. Right there next to your car.
0: Again, I'm glad that everybody... Look. I'm glad that everybody heard a child yelling, not my car.
1: Mm-hmm.
0: And they all turned and
1: responded. That's right.
0: I'm very glad that happened. I'm also really not glad that happened to me.

0: The latest rumor is that they just built a castle inside Madison Square Garden.
1: Oh!
0: For the big day.
1: This is getting more elaborate by the minute at this point.
0: Oh, can't wait to see that. I hope that's true. It's the Q Morning Crew with Kyle and Tiffany. 10 minutes right before bedtime, this could change your health, according to this.
1: Oh.
0: If you soak your feet in vinegar and salt for 10 minutes before bed, they say it's absolutely life-changing because the apple cider vinegar, it has to be with the mother. You know what I'm talking about? When you buy that raw apple cider vinegar, it has to say with mother on the label because that means it actually has all the benefits of the apple cider vinegar in here. It's not completely ultra pasteurized and all of that.
1: So not with father, because that's just...
0: No,
1: that's
0: father doesn't matter.
1: Father doesn't matter.
0: Not with the apple cider vinegar.
1: Sounds about right.
0: Sorry.
1: Okay, thanks.
0: Has to be with mother.
1: Okay.
0: This destroys fungal cell membranes on contact. Also stubborn bacteria that have been living in your skin for months. It's gone overnight when you soak for just 10 minutes with the apple cider vinegar. Then when you add salt, it creates this osmotic pull, drawing out trapped fluid, bacteria, and inflammatory waste while you sleep. 10 minutes. Nice little foot soak. You can wake up feeling good as new.
1: You just used a lot of words that I can't spell. So I'm going to assume that this is just nonsense.
0: Nonsense.
1: Yeah, if I can't spell
0: science, it's your lymphatic system.
1: What have I said?
0: Drawing out toxins.
1: What have I said? I believe in science until I don't believe in science. When the words get too complicated, where it's like I can't spell most of the words that you just used, then it's fake.
0: How about this?
1: Okay,
0: Kyle, a really nice 10-minute foot soak.
1: Oh, okay.
0: It's gonna relax you so much.
1: Oh, cool.
0: That you're gonna feel amazing.
1: Oh,
0: when
1: sweet.
0: You wake up, just do it before bed.
1: Okay.
0: Super relaxing.
1: What do I use?
0: Maybe even use some bubble bath with some raw apple cider vinegar and a little bit of salt. It'll be great.
1: Now that sounds like something I could do.
0: Right?
1: Yeah, that sounds very beneficial. Why didn't you say
0: sipping your beverage?
1: Why didn't you say that in the first place?
0: I really should have.
1: Thank you. Explain it to me like I'm five.
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2: Another hot and very humid afternoon with plenty of sunshine. A couple of clouds will develop for today. Afternoon highs in the mid-90s, but feels like temperatures above 105. Could have a stray storm tomorrow. I'm News 2 meteorologist Marcus Bagwell.
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0: Morgan Wallen, Post Malone, Q108. It's the Q Morning Crew with Kyle and Tiffany. Has there ever been a show that you were excited to watch that just really let you down? What was that show? 931-431-4108.
1: Just this week started watching that. It's like a Survivor-esque show on Netflix. Mm. But I only got through maybe the first 15 minutes. It was really annoying.
0: Okay. So there's this new show on A&E that I started seeing clips of it on TikTok called Squatters.
1: Uh-huh.
0: Okay. Brief overview. It's about a guy who goes to these families who have squatters residing in. Normally, it's like a relative has passed away and these people just moved into the house.
1: Okay.
0: And won't leave. And with squatters' rights, it's really hard to cost a lot of money. So this guy comes in. He's actually a nice guy. Signs a renovation lease, so that way he's a legal tenant. And the whole premise is he's going to move in and be like the world's worst roommate until they leave. Okay, and get the houses back for these people.
1: Okay.
0: Awesome. In the clips, Tiffany, man, this dude's rocking a tack vest where he's got the pepper spray. He's got like the little non-lethal rubber bullet gun. Yeah.
1: Because you don't know what you're going to be faced with if they're squatting.
0: Right. In these clips, man, he's like taking a chainsaw to a door. He's playing loud music at 3 a.m. And I'm like, okay, this could be fun. My wife and I sat there and watched the first two episodes. And it was him having polite conversations with people about leaving. There was no being the world's worst roommate. The first house he showed up to, he was in there for a day. There was no drama. There was no yelling. There was no chainsaw to the door like I saw on TikTok. It was just, hey, guys, you really need to leave. And we'd really appreciate it if you did. I'll even buy you a hotel room for a few days if you leave.
1: And they did?
0: And they did. And I was just like.
1: And that was the excitement of the first episode?
0: That was the whole first episode. The second episode, he didn't even enter the house. He stood outside for 3 days. Not

0: knocking on the dude's door going, Steven, can we have a polite conversation, please? And they did. And he left. And my wife.
1: No chainsaw?
0: Come on. Even my wife looked at me last night. She goes, I was promised chainsaws and loud music at 3 a.m. What is this? I had to apologize to my wife for wasting her time.
1: That must be in the season finale. They're just teasing in the trailer.
0: And you know, and here's the bad thing. I'm going to watch the rest of the episodes because now I'm like, I want to see the chainsaw part.

0: 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Tiffany hikes the trails in Montgomery County with a silent nod.
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0: Today in Clarksville, you can legally fire off fireworks. Not that many of you were waiting for that city ordinance to kick in, but it does kick in today. It's the Cube Morning Crew with Kyle and Tiffany. 6 o'clock is when you can start firing those bad boys off, Tiffany.
1: Yes, after dinner tonight.
0: Yeah. So what I did to help you get ready for fireworks tonight, maybe you've been waiting to go, oh, I'll go get them today and fire them off. I've got a list of fireworks here. And what I'm going to do is I'm going to tell you the name of it, give you a little description, tell you how long the firework lasts, play a little clip of it. All you got to do, based off of that information, tell me how much you think that firework costs, okay?
1: Oh, I've never purchased fireworks in my life.
0: You know, you'll be great at this. Yeah. All right, this first firework is called the Bat Out of Hell. 16 shots of red tail to green glittering willow, flower tail to crackling willow, green glittering tail to silver glittering willow.
1: Wow, that sounds beautiful.
0: It lasts 16 seconds and it sounds like this.
1: Oh, there it is. Yeah. There's the tail.
0: So how much do you think that firework costs?
1: That was like 16 for just that one. I'm going to say that that's $20.
0: $20. No, that is a $90 firework right there.
1: $90?
0: That is $90.
1: For one?
0: Yes, for the one. Yes, ma'am. That's it. You're doing good. You're doing great at this so far.
1: Thank you.
0: So good. The next one that we have, this is called the Final Salute. From the ground, it rises with authority. This finale-powered fountain delivers sky-reaching red, white, and blue effects that roar with patriotic force.
1: Nice.
0: Here's what it sounds like. Feel the patriotism.
1: Oh, that's a finale firework right there.
0: Isn't it, though? And that also lasts, I'm not kidding, 2 minutes and 40 seconds.
1: Is this on the street?
0: This is on the street.
1: Wow. Gosh, that's gonna be like, I don't know, $120.

0: $120 Ooh, no. That's $150 right there.
1: Wow. Okay. Well, it is a finale firework.
0: Yes.
1: And does last almost 3 minutes, you said?
0: Yes.
1: Wow.
0: Then we have The American Show with a bold three-part aerial performance that lights the sky in iconic red, white, and blue. Each cake fires 35 powerful shots.
1: What?
0: And it lasts 40 seconds. Here's a clip of it.
1: Mm-hmm. Yeah.
0: 40 seconds.
1: I've heard that very one as I'm laying in bed.
0: Yeah.
1: Just when you're about to go to sleep. I'm going to say that that's $75.
0: $75. No. $250.
1: Wow.
0: Finally, last one. This is called the Sweet Revenge.
1: I should have got up out of bed to see that.
0: Says this is a dish served with hot vengeance. It's payback time for thrills with this profusion of white, pink, blue, and dark red stars, palms, and glitter.
1: Wow.
0: It lasts 25 seconds.
1: Ooh. Whoa. It sounded menacing, but the way you described it, it sounded like My Little Pony in the Sky. Mm. I'm going to say that is $100.
0: $100.
1: Yeah.

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1: Another hot and very humid afternoon with plenty of sunshine. A couple of clouds will develop for today. Afternoon highs in the mid-90s, but feels like temperatures above 105. Could have a stray storm tomorrow. I'm News 2 meteorologist Marcus Bagwell.
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0: you want to celebrate America 250? Well, so does Hawkins Homes. It's the Q Morning Crew with Kyle and Tiffany, and they've got a great gift that they want to share with Clarksville for the first 250 people.
1: Now, tomorrow morning at 8:30, you will hear the exact location that you need to be to receive this gift. And we can tell you today that this will be somewhere on Fort Campbell Boulevard.
0: Okay, so somewhere on Fort Campbell Boulevard tomorrow, Hawkins Homes will have a gift for the first 250 people. We will reveal that tomorrow at 8:30.
1: You have to be here at 8:30 to find out exactly where that location is.
0: I also heard a little rumor. A little birdie told me that you're going to be down there. That you're going to be involved with this.
1: Mm-hmm. Oh, of course.
0: Okay.
1: Yeah.
0: Okay. So basically, it's now on a, you know, go find Tiffany. So we'll tell you where Tiffany's going to be tomorrow at 8:30. Again, it's somewhere on Fort Campbell Boulevard. And the first 250 people who go and see Tiffany over at this mystery location will receive a mystery gift.
1: That you will want.
0: Okay. Yes, you will want this. So, all right. Olivia Dean, So Easy to Fall in Love. Now, Q108.

0: Morning Crew with Kyle and Tiffany. You don't need us to sit here and tell you it's hot outside. You already know it's hot outside, but you just want to take a moment to recognize the people who are working out in this heat constantly.
1: You feel for anyone who's working outdoors this week. I heard crews working hard building the new Sprouts near exit 11. And as much as you love to see them out there working on the new Sprouts, you're thinking, gosh, can't they take a week off? It's just too hot to be outside working.
0: You would think so. But no, they're out there braving it. And we here on the Q Morning Crew, who sit here in a nice air-conditioned studio, want to give a salute to those who are working outside. So let's fire up the music and give a real hero of Clarksville.
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0: Sweating for the city.
1: While the rest of us complain, walking from the car to the front door, you're outside working in air so thick you can chew it.
0: That's not weather, that's gravy.
1: Your shirt gave up at 8:15. 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And by lunch, your jeans were legally classified as a wetland.
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4: On your way in, the words are nothing going on as far as a Wednesday morning. Nothing in the way of any traffic accidents, or we don't have any backed up traffic at this time either. So, as always, I'll remind you, please drive carefully. 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
7: Another hot and very humid afternoon with plenty of sunshine. A couple of clouds will develop for today. Afternoon highs in the mid-90s, but feels like temperatures above 105. Could have a stray storm tomorrow. I'm News 2 meteorologist Marcus Bagwell.
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0: It's the Q Morning Crew with Kyle and Tiffany. Gossip isn't good for anyone. Or is it? Rumor has it that scientists believe that sharing some wicked whispers can actually make your life better. Who knew that spilling the tea on Clarksville Chat might be good for you?
1: Okay, you know what? I can get behind this. So let's try, you know what? Let's try this out for science.
0: Mm-hmm.
1: For scientific research, let's see if we could do some wicked whispers.
0: Wicked whispers to just
1: improve things around town.
0: Improve our health, even.
1: Sure. I was thinking more for Clarksville, but if you want to improve your health, you know what? It'll be good for Clarksville and it'll be good for our health.
0: Right.
1: Okay. Let's do this. Let's do some wicked whispers.
0: Did you hear that someone got all through the lights on Wilma and then later Tiny Town Road without hitting a single red light?
1: What?
0: Yeah, witnesses are still being interviewed.
1: Wow. Did you hear Clarksville drivers don't use turn signals because they don't want the government knowing their next move? Makes sense.
0: Okay. This is just a rumor, but a person went to Publix.
1: Okay, yeah.
0: For just one thing.
1: Yeah.
0: They spent less than $20.
1: What?
0: Yeah. That one's really hard to believe. We're still trying to verify that one, but that's the rumor.
1: It's crazy. Did you hear every car wash in Clarksville meets once a month to decide which empty lot they're going to take next?
0: Ooh, that is a wicked whisper.
1: Mm.
0: Okay, we're hearing that a Clarksville resident turned left onto Needmore, exiting the Hobby Lobby parking lot on the very first try.
1: Mm-hmm.

0: really hoping that there's video of that. Because otherwise it's hard to believe.
1: Yeah. Hey, I heard that if you let somebody merge on Wilma Rudolph, your gas mileage improves and your iced coffee tastes better.
0: Oh, wouldn't that be great?
1: That's what I heard. I
0: really hope that one is true.
1: What I heard.
0: There's also a rumor that the line at Dutch Brothers was only two cars deep. I don't know. I mean, that's maybe they were just opening or
1: that's some hot gossip right there.
0: Yeah.
1: Okay. I heard that if you don't block the intersection, your phone battery lasts all day long. All day.
0: Wow.
1: Right?
0: Without getting hot even?
1: Wow. Yeah.
0: There is a driver, rumor says.
1: Okay.
0: That used their turn signal on Madison and the car behind them wasn't offended.
2: Oof.
0: Yeah.
1: Okay. Hey, I have one for you.
0: Okay.
1: I heard that if you stop saying Clarksville is full for a full day, a new restaurant will open that is not fast food. Hey, you know, look.
0: Oh, that is a wicked whisper.
1: Yeah, see? Gossip can be good for you. We didn't spread rumors today. We spread community improvement with a little bit of side eye that is also improving our health. And if you've heard of any rumors around town, 931-431-4108.

0: you may look at the Facebook comments online and you may go, there's nothing good happening in Clarksville. Well, you'd be wrong. That perception is wrong. So let's go ahead and change that perception and get you some local good news.
1: Clarksville, Tennessee.

0: and it's brought to you by our friends over at A1 Heating and Cooling. It's the Q Morning Crew with Kyle and Tiffany. And today is the day that a lot of you have not been waiting for because you've been doing it throughout the week. But those of you who have, today is the day the city ordinance allows us to shoot off fireworks. It's finally here. You can do it and nobody can get mad at you for doing it starting at 6 o'clock tonight. Okay. Again, shoot off your fireworks. You've been doing it, whatever. But today is the day where it starts 6 to 10, according to the city ordinance. That's when nobody could be like, he's outside shooting bottle rockets and I don't like it.
1: Fire them all off tonight and then buy some more.
0: You know, or pace yourself, you know, like kind of like shoot a few off today, shoot a few off tomorrow, then like get ready for, you know, just to lead up to the big shebang on Saturday, if you have it like that. But it is finally that time where it is legal. But just to give you a heads up, besides doing this between the hours of 6 to 10, just want to tell you it is illegal to possess or use fireworks in any city park, recreational facility, or property except during city-sponsored events. And anyone under 16 is not allowed to possess or use fireworks unless directly supervised by someone at least 18 years or older. So you now have all
1: the
0: information.
1: Thank you for the rules.
0: There you go. I'm just, look, I'm just letting you know, today's the day no one can go on Clarksville Chat and be like, they're shooting things off and it's 9 o'clock. You can do it. Hooray.
1: Well, who is ready for a midweek reset? Forget sitting in front of the TV when your neighbors are shooting off those fireworks. Instead, grab your paintbrush and a glass of wine, because it's Wine and Canvas Wednesday at Art Urban Clarksville on Franklin Street. This is basically self-care with snacks, because it's wine tastings, it's complimentary charcuterie style refreshments, it's paint and sip fun, because sometimes the best things you can do on a Wednesday is just laugh with your friends, sip a little bit of wine, and create something that may or may not end up hanging on your fridge. And that's from 7 until 9:30 tonight, which is precisely when your neighbors are going to be shooting off fireworks.
0: You're darn right we are. You're darn tootin'. So enjoy your wine while we shoot off fireworks and give you a celebration in the sky. Well done. I like when a plan comes together. You can find more of these local good news stories when you download the Clarksville Now and the Christian County Now apps. And that is your local good news.

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2: With highs in the mid-90s and a heat index in triple digits, several cooling shelters have opened in Clarksville. The Canopy Initiative is encouraging people to spread the word about cooling locations and resources available across the city. Attorneys who represent the board of the Senior Citizen Center in Clarksville have addressed allegations about the board. The allegations come from the Monday meeting of the Clarksville City Council and include open meetings law violations. The Christian County Sheriff's Office is warning the public about scam phone calls. The callers are impersonating law enforcement and asking residents to pay fines to avoid being arrested. One Hopkinsville woman lost over $4,000. And the Austin Peay football team has big expectations as they prepare for the 2026 season. Three games to keep an eye on are UT Martin, Tarleton State, and Abilene Christian. The Govs open the season at home against Gardner-Webb on August 27th.
3: Only 57 days away.
4: Yeah, next month.
3: And you know what? It's legal to shoot fireworks at the fort when the governors score.
4: Mm-hmm. Yes, it is.
3: Always fire off fireworks. 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
4: You know? On those high scoring games, woof, it's a lot of fireworks.
3: I want to get it where, you know, they have a cannon that they also like fire too. I want one game, Lee Irwin, to just be the cannon firer the whole time.
2: No, you want me to stand in front of the cannon. That's probably what you want.
3: Never, Lee. Never. All right, you can find more of these local stories when you download the Clarksville Now and the Christian County Now apps.
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6: Another hot and very humid afternoon with plenty of sunshine. A couple of clouds will develop for today. Afternoon highs in the mid-90s, but feels like temperatures above 105. Could have a stray storm tomorrow. I'm News 2 meteorologist Marcus Bagwell.
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0: Black Eyed Peas. It's the Q Morning Crew with Kyle and Tiffany. This heat becomes really hard when you have a pet. You really have to keep your eye on them with the panting and everything, especially if you have a dog, because you still have to let them out, take them out for walks so they can do their business. And you want to make sure that if it's asphalt, that it's not going to burn their paws. And there's this palm test that you can do. When you rest your palm on the asphalt for 7 full seconds, if your hand gets burned, their paws will get burned.
1: I actually have a much better way that you can test this out in Clarksville without burning your hand. It's very simple. Walk outside, and if you immediately start to feel a drip of sweat, just go back inside. It's just not happening today.
0: Well, then your dog's not going to go outside and go to the bathroom.
1: See, this is why you need to have elderly pets. When you have elderly pets, they're not interested.
0: They go to the bathroom right inside?
1: Pretty much. Like, we're in the sweet spot of pet ownership right now with my dogs, Bear and Sadie, because they're both older. And so now, like, it used to be you'd take them out to go to the bathroom, they'd run around, they'd want to play, tug of war, all of that stuff. You'd feel like that you are literally inches away from the sun. By the time you came in, you were half person, half puddle of sweat. Now, man, they don't mess around. They walk out, they do their business as fast as they can, and then they're like, can we go back into the AC and just relax with you, please?
0: Elderly pets are the best.
1: Yeah.
0: They're just sweet companions at that point.
1: They are just in that mode of, I've lived a long life. I would like to lay down now, have a nice treat, and just receive all of your love.
0: And go back to laying down.
1: It's the best.
0: Naps all day.
1: If I could, I would never adopt another puppy. I would just adopt old pets.
0: You can. They would love that. They're always in need of adoption, elderly pets.
1: I'd only have them for a year or two, but you know what? It'd be the best year or two
0: sure
1: ever.
0: Sure would.

0: On your way in for our first day of July, we do have an accident to report this morning in Clarksville. Dispatch says there's been a crash. The intersection of Tiny Town Road at Allen Road and a little bit of backed up traffic in that area. I'm Lee Irwin.
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2: From the Action Air Weather Center, here's your forecast.
3: Another hot and very humid afternoon with plenty of sunshine. A couple of clouds will develop for today. Afternoon highs in the mid-90s, but feels like temperatures above 105. Could have a stray storm tomorrow. I'm News 2 meteorologist Marcus Bagwell.
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0: 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And Hawkins Homes is ready to help you celebrate America's 250 with a special gift.
1: A special gift for the first 250 people. And we can tell you that this is going to happen somewhere on Fort Campbell Boulevard. And we can tell you that at 8:30 tomorrow morning, you will hear the exact location that you need to be at in order to receive one of these gifts.
0: Yep. So 8:30 tomorrow, we will have that announcement. Again, it's somewhere on Fort Campbell Boulevard. Can't tell you what the gift is. It's a surprise. As I tell my kids, if I told you what it is, wouldn't be a surprise, you know? So 250 people, first 250 people are going to get this gift. You're going to want this. It's awesome. It's fantastic. Thank you to Hawkins Homes for doing it. And again, 8:30 tomorrow, we will tell you the location on Fort Campbell Boulevard and what time it's all starting and where, what it is, all of that information revealed tomorrow at 8:30.

0: Olivia Dean. It's the Q Morning Crew with Kyle and Tiffany. Montgomery County Clerk's office just shocked me yesterday. And I still call it the DMV because that's where you go to get your auto registration. So I went to Pageant Lane fully prepared for this extended stay because I had to renew my registration with an address change. And it's the last day of the month, so you know it's going to be a little more packed than usual. And you go in, you check yourself in at the kiosk, you get your number, you sit down, and then you look up at the screen and see how many people are ahead of you. So I sit down and I look up, oh wow, it's 22 people ahead of me. I'm going to be here for a while. Start reading a book. Somehow, they were flying through so many people. It was under 20 minutes with over 22 people in front of me that I was called up to a window. Not only that, the entire process was less than 70 seconds. I was back outside in the parking lot putting that sticker on my plate in under 20 minutes.
1: You've sat in a Dutch Brothers coffee line longer than you were,
0: You can't make it down Providence Boulevard in 20 minutes. That was unreal. Kudos to everyone who was working in the Montgomery County Clerk's office, because that is a well-oiled machine.
1: So when you walk into a place like that expecting 3 hours of your life to go right by, when you get out, what do you do with the other 2.5 unplanned hours?
0: It's like you feel this lightness in your chest. Like, what? I feel like I just got out of work early, or I just got a vacation day. What do?
1: You walk out of there like Mel Gibson at the end of Braveheart. Freedom!
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0: On your way in this morning, first responders are still on the site of that earlier crash in Clarksville, Tiny Town Road at Allen Road. Some backed up traffic there. If you are heading to Nashville this morning, eastbound lanes of I-24 are clear. I'm Lee Irwin.
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2: Another hot and very humid afternoon with plenty of sunshine. A couple of clouds will develop for today. Afternoon highs in the mid-90s, but feels like temperatures above 105. Could have a stray storm tomorrow. I'm News 2 meteorologist Marcus Bagwell.
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0: When you accomplish everything on your to-do list, you get a sense of pride. You get a sense of accomplishment. You feel like you've done it.
1: Crossing things off that list, it does feel good.
0: It does. It's the Q Morning Crew with Kyle and Tiffany. And man, just had a moment last night where we're laying in bed. My wife and I are moving. As I've told you, we're moving. We're buying a house. It's all happening. And last night, I was a little taken back because I got a compliment from my lovely bride.
1: Oh, nice.
0: I have taken care of a lot of things. Like, not only have I been packing without being told what to pack, just going in and being like, oh, hey, this needs to be packed. Let me go and take care of this. Knock this out.
1: Oh, imagine that.
0: I know. Tiffany, I've also, you know, set up appointments for internet installation, home security installation. I've been dealing with all of the like back and forth with the lender and the title company.
1: Wait a minute. You've been adulting?
0: I have. Yes. So much so where even my wife last night was just like, hey, thank you for taking care of all of this. You've been a really big help. And it was in that moment that I realized I've hit adulthood. It took 40 years, but I'm here.
1: You made it.
0: I did it. Woo. You know, like it feels good.
1: Yeah.
0: But also I feel like I've hit the peak of my adulthood now.
1: And so like the peak.
0: Oh, like it's all downhill from here at this point. Like once we sign those papers and once the move is done, what else is there to do? It's
1: not a mountain that you climb up and then you slide back down. You do have to continue being an adult. You know, once you've reached that point, you've got to continue.
0: I don't think that's how that
1: works.
0: Doing
1: those adult things.
0: No, I think I've handled, like, that sounds like a lot of work. I would just like to coast and kind of like rest on my laurels for about 2, 3, maybe 5 years at this point.
1: Just think, if you continue down this adulting road, like 10 years from now, you might actually be booking your dentist appointments 6 months in advance.
0: That's a lot. And I don't have that good of a memory. So nobody remembers when they have a dentist appointment 6 months from now. That's not how that works. Also, I think my wife very much understands that I am now going to use this anytime there's an argument of
1: what
0: my
1: laziness. You use this. You were adulting.
0: No, I'm going to use, like, next time we have
1: packing
0: an argument.
1: Packing without being asked to do so like a child is what you're saying.
0: I admit that. I'm not going to argue with you on it.

0: First of all, arguing sounds tiring. No, I'm just saying, like, next time there's like a, hey, you've really been like lazy around here, I need you to pick it up, I can be like, remember that time five years ago when I was like super on top of things?
1: Slow down, Superman.

0: best life, best music. Q108, it's the Q Morning Crew with Kyle and Tiffany. You know, it's not every day you get to acknowledge when you're in greatness, right? And we were just talking about how I got a really great compliment from my wife last night about how I've been adulting. Probably the best I've ever adulted in my entire life.
1: Taking care of things ahead of the move.
0: Right. And here to talk about it, because as soon as she heard it, she was like, oh God. Because I had mentioned about being in the peak and it's all downhill after this. She's now making her debut here. My wife is here. Carrie, hi.
2: Hi, honey. Hi. Good morning. Good morning, everybody.
0: So I would just like, if you would like at this moment, to just acknowledge the peak that is happening right now.
1: The peak of adulting.
2: This better not be the peak. Stop calling it a peak. It better be a plateau, a step up, something. But this better not be a peak. Quit calling it a peak.
1: He is so proud of, he was actually saying, Carrie, I've been putting things in boxes without being asked to do
2: adulting?
1: So. Adulting. Yeah.
2: I didn't have to mother. Amazing. Mm-hmm. Amazing. Yeah. It's been great. But it's not a peak.
1: This is where you continue, Kyle, you know, like picking things up without being asked, you know, and just like adulting.
2: Doing the laundry without being asked.
1: Oh, I don't know. That might, that might be a little much for him at this point.
0: Thank you for acknowledging this. This is weird having my wife and my work wife both commenting here and telling me I need to do better. This is not how I envisioned this going, to be honest, actually. This is not peak behavior here. This is not great. But either way, been doing good. This is not, I'm telling you, this is not it. That's after the move. After the move, we go down. That's when we fall off.
2: No, there's no downhill. This is step up, not downhill. Step up, and then you can plateau.
1: Right.
2: And continue doing things.
1: Like taking out the trash on trash day. You know, like...
0: Sounds like a lot. You guys are expecting a lot here.
2: Yeah,
0: and I
2: am.
0: Yeah. First of all, you knew this. What is it? 11, 12 years ago when we got married? You knew this. You knew this getting into this. This is kind of on you.
2: Give me little glimpses of it and it disappears.
1: She knew you would reach that adulthood one day.
0: Uh-huh.
1: And it's happened. According to you.
0: Well, you know.
1: It's happened.

0: happened, and this is fantastic. We should be celebrating.
1: It took 40 years, but we're here. I think we should just all have a good chance to like relish the moment that we're in here. Because, you know, 5 years from now, when she like talks about how I've really been lacking at home, I could be like, remember that time 5 years ago? I was like,
2: on it?
3: No, you got like a month to relish that. Maybe six at best.
1: Hold on, you heard her. I have a month, at least six to relish this.
0: She's saying to relish it, but you're going to continue being an adult, but she will listen to you relishing about being on the throne of adulthood and, hey, look at what I've done. After that, you just do it. You don't have to talk about it.
1: I tuned everything out after you have a month or six. That's the last part I heard in this whole segment.
3: Don't worry, the kids will remind you just like we remind you in 99. It's okay.
0: We're here to remind you, Kyle.
1: Thank you. I appreciate it.
0: Anytime. Anytime. And all the time, apparently.
1: All right. Well, honey, I'll continue on it. It just gets better from here until it doesn't. So my wife, ladies and gentlemen, thank you so much. Have a good day at work, sweetie.
3: Thanks, Al.
1: I love you. Bye.
3: I love you. Bye.
0: Bye.
1: Oh, she has no idea what she's in for. Then again, she kind of does.
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0: the Monday meeting of the Clarksville City Council and includes sexual harassment. The Christian County Sheriff's Office is warning the public about scam phone calls. The callers are impersonating law enforcement and asking residents to pay fines to avoid being arrested. One Hopkinsville woman lost over $4,000. And the Austin Peay football team has big expectations as they prepare for the 2026 season. Three games to keep an eye out on are UT Martin, Tarleton State, and Abilene Christian. The Govs open the season at home against the Gardner-Webb on August 27th.
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2: From the Action Air Weather Center, here's your forecast.
3: Another hot and very humid afternoon with plenty of sunshine. A couple of clouds will develop for today. Afternoon highs in the mid-90s, but feels like temperatures above 105. Could have a stray storm tomorrow. I'm News 2 meteorologist Marcus Bagwell.
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0: 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Q108, best life, best music, Q Morning Crew with Kyle and Tiffany. Tomorrow, all will be revealed for Hawkins Home's gift to Clarksville.
1: We do know that this is going to happen somewhere on Fort Campbell Boulevard. So Hawkins Homes has a wonderful gift for the first 250 people. And you're going to hear exactly where and when this is going to be tomorrow morning at 8:30. Mm-hmm. That's when the exact location will be revealed that you need to go to on Fort Campbell Boulevard.
0: I'll even let you know a little bit more too. Tiffany's going to be down there at this location. Mm-hmm. So it's really a go find Tiffany kind of thing. So we'll reveal it tomorrow, 8:30, Hawkins Homes gift, where it's going to be on Fort Campbell Boulevard, somewhere on there. You'll know it all tomorrow, 8:30.

0: Today in Clarksville, you can legally fire off fireworks. Not that many of you were waiting for that city ordinance to kick in, but it does kick in today. It's the Q Morning Crew with Kyle and Tiffany. 6 o'clock is when you can start firing those bad boys off, Tiffany.
1: Yes, after dinner tonight.
0: Yeah. So what I did to help you get ready for fireworks tonight, maybe you've been waiting to go, oh, I'll go get them today and fire them off. I've got a list of fireworks here. And what I'm going to do is I'm going to tell you the name of it, give you a little description, tell you how long the firework lasts, play a little clip of it. All you got to do, based off of that information, tell me how much you think that firework costs, okay?
1: Oh, I've never purchased fireworks in my life.
0: You know, you'll be great at this. Yeah. All right. This first firework is called the Bat Out of Hell. 16 shots of red tail to green glittering willow, flower tail to crackling willow, green glittering tail to silver glittering willow.
1: Wow, that sounds beautiful.
0: It lasts 16.

0: seconds, and it sounds like this.
1: Oh, there it is. Yeah. There's the tail.
0: So how much do you think that firework costs?
1: That was like 16 for just that one. I'm going to say that that's $20.
0: $20. No, that is a $90 firework right there.
1: $90?
0: $90.
1: For one?
0: Yes, for the one. Yes, ma'am. That's it. You're doing good. You're doing great at this so far. You're doing so good. The next one that we have, this is called the Final Salute. From the ground, it rises with authority. This finale-powered fountain delivers sky-reaching red, white, and blue effects that roar with patriotic force.
1: Nice.
0: Here's what it sounds like. Feel the patriotism.
1: Mm-hmm. Well, that's a finale firework right there.
0: Isn't it, though? And that also lasts, I'm not kidding, 2 minutes and 40 seconds.
1: Is this on the street?
0: This is on the street.
1: Wow. Gosh, that's gonna be like, I don't know, $120.
0: $120? Ooh, no. That's $150 right
1: Ooh,
0: there.
1: Wow. Okay, well, it is a finale firework.
0: It does last
1: almost 3 minutes, you said?
0: Yes.
1: Wow.
0: Then we have the American Show. With a bold three-part aerial performance that lights the sky in iconic red, white, and blue, each cake fires 35 powerful shots.
1: What?
0: And it lasts 40 seconds. Here's a clip of it.
1: Mm-hmm. Yeah.
0: 40 seconds.
1: I've heard that very one as I'm laying in bed.
0: Yeah.
1: Just when you're about to go to sleep. I'm going to say that's $75.
0: $75. No. $250.
1: Wow.
0: Finally, last one. This is called the Sweet Revenge.
1: Should have got up out of bed to see that.
0: Says this is a dish served with hot vengeance. It's payback time for thrills with this profusion of white, pink, blue, and dark red stars, palms, and glitter.
1: Wow.
0: It lasts 25 seconds.
1: Ooh. Whoa. It sounded menacing, but the way you described it, it sounded like My Little Pony in the Sky. Mm. I'm going to say that is $100.
0: $100.
1: Yeah.
0: Clarksville's I'm going to go ahead and tell you that no, it is not $100. It is $300, Tiffany.
1: Oof.
0: $300.
1: Yeah, but 70% off, though, right?
0: No, it is not 70% off. But that's what you can hear in the sky. Tonight. Good luck, Clarksville.
2: On your way in, or maybe on your way out, a reminder about I-24 westbound traffic delays in Kentucky. That's with road work going on. Now, that's around mile marker 92 to right around the Tennessee-Kentucky state line, so be aware of that. I'm Lee Irwin.
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1: From the Action Air Weather Center, here's your forecast.
2: Another hot and very humid afternoon with plenty of sunshine. A couple of clouds will develop for today. Afternoon highs in the mid-90s, but feels like temperatures above 105. Could have a stray storm tomorrow. I'm News 2 meteorologist Marcus Bagwell.
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0: 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Your kids are great until they almost get you arrested at the Publix on Trenton Road. 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
1: Was he not your accomplice?
0: Man, apologies to... first, let me start with an apology to anyone who witnessed this yesterday. And let me also give a thanks to Clarksville PD for their understanding. Yesterday, took my son to the grocery store. Just had to pick up a few things as we were walking to the car. Got bag of food in one hand, holding his hand in the other. And we were walking through the parking lot, and I was like joking around where I'd walk up to a car and I'd stop and I'd go, "That's not my car." And I'd kind of like pull him close to me. And
1: yeah,
0: he found it funny. So I kept doing it. I did it to like three other cars. Finally got to my car. And as I opened the door, all of a sudden my son starts going, "That's not our car. That's not our car."
1: Right, of course. Yeah. Playing
0: into it. And I'm like, "Haha, this is funny." But as I am like trying to pick him up, he starts like trying to run away a little bit, like, "Ah, catch me, Dad, catch me." He is now yelling, "Not our car," and running from me. As I am grabbing a small child, I happen to look over, and there are people in the parking lot staring at me like, "What are we witnessing?
1: What are you doing with that young boy?" Right. Did you steal the boy, and are you stealing this car too?
0: I'm loading him into the car, and he's still just going like, "Not our car, not our car." And I'm like, "Please stop." There was an officer who was also nearby.
1: Oh, of course.
0: And stopped and looked at me, and I went, "Hold on, hold on." And I had to pull my key fob out and hold the button down to make the car start honking and the alarms going off to prove it was my vehicle.
1: "These are my keys, officer, I swear. It's my car, and I swear this is my child."
0: In that moment, I was like, this is how I get tased. This is how it happens, you know?
1: Oh, you might have been getting close to getting tased.
0: That's what I'm wondering, is like, how close was he like having to make that decision in his head of like, is this a child abduction or is this just a really unlucky dad right now?
1: Yeah.
0: Luckily, he saw it was unlucky dad. What I will say, though, thank you to everyone who stopped because they were concerned a child was being abducted. Everyone stopped and got concerned. That's the good part of the story.
1: That's the great part of the story.
0: Yes.
1: It's unfortunate that you were part of the misunderstanding of that story.
0: Yes, in all of the roles that were involved in this story, I was in the least desirable role. And I had a nightmare about it too.

0: 10 minutes right before bedtime, this could change your health, according to this.
1: Oh.
0: If you soak your feet in vinegar and salt for 10 minutes before bed, they say it's absolutely life-changing because the apple cider vinegar, it has to be with the mother. You know what I'm talking about? When you buy that raw apple cider vinegar, it has to say with mother on the label, because that means it actually has all the benefits of the apple cider vinegar in there. It's not completely ultra pasteurized and all of that.
2: So not with father, because that's just...
0: No,
2: that's
0: father doesn't matter.
2: Father doesn't matter.
0: Not with the apple cider vinegar.
2: Sounds about right.
0: Sorry.
2: Okay, thanks.
0: Has to be with mother.
2: Okay.
0: This destroys fungal cell membranes on contact. Also, stubborn bacteria that have been living in your skin for months. It's gone overnight when you soak for just 10 minutes with the apple cider vinegar. Then when you add salt, it creates this osmotic pull, drawing out trapped fluid, bacteria, and inflammatory waste while you sleep. 10 minutes. Nice little foot soak. You can wake up feeling good as new.
2: You just used a lot of words that I can't spell. So I'm going to assume that this is just... nonsense.
0: Nonsense.
2: Yeah, if I can't spell
0: science, it's your lymphatic system.
2: What have I said?
0: Drawing out toxins.
2: What have I said? I believe in science until I don't believe in science. When the words get too complicated, where it's like I can't spell most of the words that you just used, then it's fake.
0: How about this?
2: Okay.
0: Kyle, a really nice 10-minute foot soak.
2: Oh, okay.
0: It's going to relax you so much.
2: Oh, cool.
0: That you're going to feel amazing
2: when
0: you wake up. Just do it before bed.
2: Okay.
0: Super relaxing.
2: What do I use?
0: Maybe even use some bubble bath with some raw apple cider vinegar and a little bit of salt. It'll be great.
2: Now, that sounds like something I could do.
0: Right?
2: Yeah, that sounds very beneficial. Why didn't you say
0: so? Sipping your beverage.
2: Why didn't you say that in the first place?
0: I really should have.
2: Thank you. Explain it to me like I'm five.
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5: On your way in, or maybe on your way out, a reminder about I-24 westbound traffic delays in Kentucky. That's

0: With road work going on, now that's around mile marker 92 to right around the Tennessee-Kentucky state line, so be aware of that. I'm Lee Irwin.
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1: From the Action Air Weather Center, here's your forecast.
2: Another hot and very humid afternoon with plenty of sunshine. A couple of clouds will develop for today. Afternoon highs in the mid-90s, but feels like temperatures above 105. Could have a stray storm tomorrow. I'm News 2 meteorologist Marcus Bagwell.
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0: It's the Q Morning Crew with Kyle and Tiffany. Has there ever been a show that you were excited to watch that just really let you down? What was that show? 931-431-4108.
1: Just this week, started watching that. It's like a Survivor-esque show on Netflix. Mm. But I only got through maybe the first 15 minutes. It was really annoying.
0: Okay, so there's this new show on A&E that I started seeing clips of it on TikTok called Squatters.
1: Uh-huh.
0: Okay, brief overview. It's about a guy who goes to these families who have squatters residing in. Normally, it's like a relative has passed away, and these people just moved into the house.
1: Okay.
0: And won't leave. And with squatters' rights, it's really hard. It costs a lot of money. So this guy comes in. He's actually a nice guy.

0: signs a renovation lease, so that way he's a legal tenant. And the whole premise is he's going to move in and be like the world's worst roommate until they leave. Okay, and get the houses back for these people.
1: Okay.
0: Awesome. In the clips, Tiffany, man, this dude's rocking a tack vest where he's got the pepper spray. He's got like the little non-lethal rubber bullet gun.
1: Because you don't know what you're going to be faced with if they're squatting.
0: Right. In these clips, man, he's like taking a chainsaw to a door. He's playing loud music at 3 a.m. And I'm like, okay, this could be fun. My wife and I sat there and watched the first 2 episodes. And it was him having polite conversations with people about leaving. There was no being the world's worst roommate. The first house he showed up to, he was in there for a day. There was no drama. There was no yelling. There was no chainsaw to the door like I saw on TikTok. It was just, hey, guys, you really need to leave. And we'd really appreciate it if you did. I'll even buy you a hotel room for a few days if you leave.
1: And they did?
0: And they did. And I was just like.
1: And that was the excitement of the first episode?
0: That was the whole first episode. The second episode, he didn't even enter the house. He stood outside for 3 days, knocking on the dude's door going, Steven, can we have a polite conversation, please? And they did. And he left. And my wife
1: No chainsaw?
0: No chainsaw.
1: Come on.
0: Even my wife looked at me last night. She goes, I was promised chainsaws and loud music at 3 a.m. What is this? I had to apologize to my wife for wasting her time.
1: That must be in the season finale. They're just teasing in the trailer.
0: And you know, and here's the bad thing. I'm going to watch the rest of the episodes because now I'm like, I want to see the chainsaw part.

0: the chaos of family life. She loves the calm and quiet trail and a full skincare routine.
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0: It's the Q Morning Crew with Kyle and Tiffany. Gossip isn't good for anyone. Or is it? Rumor has it that scientists believe that sharing some wicked whispers can actually make your life better. Who knew that spilling the tea on Clarksville Chat might be good for you?
1: Okay, you know what? I can get behind this. So let's try, you know what? Let's try this out for science.
0: Mm-hmm.
1: For scientific research, let's see if we can, like, do some wicked whispers.
0: Wicked whispers to just
1: improve things around town.
0: Improve our health, even.
1: Sure. I was thinking more for Clarksville, but if you want to improve your health, you know what? It'll be good for Clarksville and it'll be good for our health.
0: Right.
1: Okay. Let's, you know what? Let's do this. Let's do some wicked whispers.
0: Did you hear that someone got all through the lights on Wilma and then later Tiny Town Road without hitting a single red light?
1: What?
0: Yeah, witnesses are still being interviewed.
1: Wow. Did you hear Clarksville drivers don't use turn signals because they don't want the government knowing their next move? Makes sense.
0: Okay, this is just a rumor, but a person went to Publix.
1: Okay, yeah.
0: For just one thing.
1: Yeah.
0: They spent less than $20.
1: What?
0: Yeah, that one's really hard to believe. We're still trying to verify that one, but that's the rumor.
1: It's crazy. Did you hear every car wash in Clarksville meets once a month to decide which empty lot they're going to take next?
0: Ooh, that is a wicked whisper.
1: Mm.
0: Okay, we're hearing that a Clarksville resident turned left onto Needmore, exiting the Hobby Lobby parking lot on the very first try. Really hoping that there's video of that. Because otherwise it's hard to believe.
1: Yeah. Hey, I heard that if you let somebody merge on Wilma Rudolph, your gas mileage improves and your iced coffee tastes better.
0: Oh, wouldn't that be great?
1: That's what I heard.
0: I really hope that one is true.
1: What I heard.
0: There's also a rumor that the line at Dutch Brothers was only two cars deep. I don't know. I mean, that's maybe they were just opening or
1: some hot gossip right there.
0: Yeah.
1: Okay.
0: Mm-hmm.
1: I heard that if you don't block the intersection, your phone battery lasts all day long. All day.
0: Wow.
1: Right?
0: Without getting hot even? Wow.
1: Yeah.
0: There is a driver, rumor says,
1: okay,
0: that used their turn signal

0: on Madison, and the car behind them wasn't offended.
1: Woo.
0: Yeah.
1: Okay. Hey, I have one for you.
0: Okay.
1: I heard that if you stop saying Clarksville is full for a full day, a new restaurant will open that is not fast food. Hey, you know, look.
0: Oh, that is a wicked whisper.
1: Yeah, see? Gossip can be good for you. We didn't spread rumors today. We spread community improvement with a little bit of side eye that is also improving our health. And if you've heard of any rumors around town, 931-431-4108.
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2: With highs in the mid-90s and a heat index in triple digits, several cooling shelters have opened up in Clarksville. The Canopy Initiative is encouraging people to spread the word about the cooling locations and resources available around the city. Attorneys who represent the board of the Senior Citizen Center in Clarksville have addressed allegations about the board. The allegations came after the Monday meeting of the Clarksville City Council and include sexual harassment. The Christian County Sheriff's Office is warning the public about scam phone calls. The callers are impersonating law enforcement and asking residents to pay fines to avoid being arrested. One Hopkinsville woman lost over $4,000. And the Austin Peay football team has big expectations as they prepare for the 2026 season. Three games to keep an eye on are UT Martin, Tarleton State, and Abilene Christian. The Govs open the season at home against Gardner-Webb August 27th.
0: Just think, we're only 57 days away.
3: Next month is football.
0: Not technically.
3: Oh, August 27th?
0: Oh, wait, August 27th, yeah.
2: Yeah.
3: Today's yes. July 1st.
2: That's right. I don't believe it. He lost track.
0: I literally started this off by saying 57 days.
2: Okay.
0: My months are about, because again, I forgot that it's July 1st.
3: July 1st, yeah. So technically, next month is the start of APSU football.
0: Also, my math is terrible. So I always say a month is 30 to 31 days.
2: Right.
0: Unless it's that weird month that's only 28. But, you know, whatever. That's where I got confused. But you are also correct. Next month, football, 57 days away. We'll be at the fort on a Thursday night, just hanging out, chilling, having a good time.
3: Yes.
2: He's already planned and dressed for it and ready to go with his Austin Peay attire, isn't he?
3: Eight months?
0: Never stopped. I have never stopped. You can find more of these local stories when you download the Clarksville Now and the Christian County Now apps.
4: From the Action Air Weather Center, here's your forecast.
5: Another hot and very humid afternoon with plenty of sunshine. A couple of clouds will develop for today. Afternoon highs in the mid-90s, but feels like temperatures above 105. Could have a stray storm tomorrow. I'm News 2 meteorologist Marcus Bagwell.
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0: becomes really hard when you have a pet. You really have to keep your eye on them with the panting and everything, especially if you have a dog, because you still have to let them out, take them out for walks so they can do their business. And you want to make sure that if it's asphalt, that it's not going to burn their paws. And there's this palm test that you can do. When you rest your palm on the asphalt for 7 full seconds, if your hand gets burned, their paws will get burned.
1: I actually have a much better way that you can test this out in Clarksville without burning your hand. It's very simple. Walk outside, and if you immediately start to feel a drip of sweat, just go back inside. It's just not happening today.
0: Well, then your dog's not going to go outside and go to the bathroom.
1: See, this is why you need to have elderly pets. When you have elderly pets, they're not interested.
0: They go to the bathroom right inside?
1: Pretty much. Like, we're in the sweet spot of pet ownership right now with my dogs, Bear and Sadie, because they're both older. And so now, like, it used to be you take them out to go to the bathroom, they'd run around, they'd want to play, tug of war, all of that stuff. And you'd feel like that you are literally inches away from the sun. By the time you came in, you were half person, half puddle of sweat. Now, man, they don't mess around. They walk out, they do their business as fast as they can, and then they're like, can we go back into the AC and just relax with you, please?
0: Elderly pets are the best.
1: Yeah.
0: They're just sweet companions at that point.
1: They are just in that mode of, I've lived a long life. I would like to lay down now, have a nice treat, and just receive all of your love.
0: And go back to laying down.
1: It's the best.
0: Naps all day.
1: If I could, I would never adopt another puppy. I would just adopt old pets.
0: You can. They would love that.
1: They're always
0: in need of adoption, elderly pets.
1: I'd only have them for a year or two, but you know what? It'd be the best year or two
0: sure
1: ever.
0: Sure would.

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0: And it's brought to you by our friends over at A1 Heating and Cooling. It's the Q Morning Crew with Kyle and Tiffany. And today is the day that a lot of you have not been waiting for because you've been doing it throughout the week. But those of you who have, today is the day the city ordinance allows us to shoot off fireworks. It's finally here. You can do it and nobody can get mad at you for doing it starting at 6 o'clock tonight. Okay. Again, shoot off your fireworks. You've been doing it, whatever. But today is the day where it starts 6 to 10, according to the city ordinance. That's when nobody could be like, he's outside shooting bottle rockets and I don't like it.
1: Fire them all off tonight and then buy some more.
0: Hey, you know, or pace yourself, you know, like kind of like shoot a few off today, shoot a few off tomorrow, then like get ready for, you know, just to lead up to the big shebang on Saturday, if you have it like that. But it is finally that time where it is legal. But just to give you a heads up, besides doing this between the hours of 6 to 10, just want to tell you it is illegal to possess or use fireworks in any city park, recreational facility, or property except during city-sponsored events. And anyone under 16 is not allowed to possess or use fireworks unless directly supervised by someone at least 18 years or older. So you now have all
1: the
0: information.
1: Thank you for the rules.
0: There you go. I'm just letting you know, today's the day no one can go on Clarksville Chat and be like, they're shooting things off and it's 9 o'clock. You can do it. Hooray!
1: Well, who is ready for a midweek reset? Forget sitting in front of the TV when your neighbors are shooting off those fireworks. Instead, grab your paintbrush and a glass of wine, because it's Wine and Canvas Wednesday at Art Urban Clarksville on Franklin Street. This is basically self-care with snacks, because it's wine tastings, it's complimentary charcuterie-style refreshments, it's paint-and-sip fun, because sometimes the best things you can do on a Wednesday is just laugh with your friends, sip a little bit of wine, and create something that may or may not end up hanging on your fridge. And that's from 7 until 9:30 tonight, which is precisely when your neighbors are going to be shooting off fireworks.
0: You're darn right we are. You're darn tootin'. So enjoy your wine while we shoot off fireworks and give you a celebration in the sky. Well done. I like when a plan comes together. You can find more of these local good news stories when you download the Clarksville Now and the Christian County Now apps. And that is your local good news.

0: On your way in this morning, dispatch in Christian County has let us know there's been a crash. Now, this is at the intersection of East 7th Street and McLean Avenue. It is a non-injury accident, but some backed up traffic there. I'm Lee Irwin.
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1: Another hot and very humid afternoon with plenty of sunshine. A couple of clouds will develop for today. Afternoon highs in the mid-90s, but feels like temperatures above 105. Could have a stray storm tomorrow. I'm News 2 meteorologist Marcus Bagwell.
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0: Today is the day that almost none of you have waited for. 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

0: 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Q108, it's the Q Morning Crew with Kyle and Tiffany, and that is going to do it for us. Thank you so much for hanging out. 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
0: That's right. Tiffany's also going to be out there. So listen, and we will talk to you tomorrow. So take care of yourself. 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Bye.

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1: What's wrong, Ryan?
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0: Yeah, Zuck, it's Ryan. No, not Reynolds. Pluckelman.
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1: 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I don't need the pollen count or the darn tootin' moon phase.
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7: 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Yeah, right, picture that with a Kodak. Or better yet, go to Times Square, take a picture of me with a Kodak. Took my life from negative to positive. I just want y'all to know that. And

to the living room window tonight, because between 6 and 10 o'clock, those fireworks will finally be legal to blow off on the street. You know what's going to happen starting tonight? Maybe even at 5:58. It is Clarksville. 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

Would you cry if you saw me crying? And would you save my soul tonight? Would you tremble if I touched your lips? Or would you laugh? Oh, please tell me this.

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Hello, my name is Ryan. It's the That's Hot Lunch, brought to you by Mari and Jewel of Keller Williams Realty, playing great songs from the late 90s, early 2000s. Little Mary J. Blige. It's a great way to start your lunch hour on a Wednesday on Q108.

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0: 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Earthquakes, famine, pestilence. That's all that's ever on the news. It's bad news.
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0: Your last dollar, huh?
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One of the biggest songs of the decade of the 1990s took two rival pop stars. They teamed up. There was talk that they couldn't stand each other. Of course they could, because they made this giant song. One of the biggest songs of the 90s. It's Brandy and Monica and The Boy Is Mine on Q108. 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

0: 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Hello, my name is Ryan, filling in for Leah Rance. She's enjoying some time away this week. By the way, big weekend coming up. I know a lot of people are observing at work, which basically means you get an extra day off on the 3rd. So a three-day weekend for so many. We're going to do something called the Uncle Sam Jam this weekend. We're going to be playing some great songs from summers past, all as we celebrate America's 250th birthday. The Uncle Sam Jam coming up Friday, Saturday, and Sunday right here on Q108.
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You're allowed to launch your fireworks between today and the 5th, between 6 p.m. and 11 p.m. So now you're legal. 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

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Hello, my name is Ryan. I hope you got some big plans for this really big 4th of July weekend. Not just your standard 4th of July, America's 250th anniversary. That's big. That's really big. What do you get someone for 250? Give them a good time, I guess. 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
1: 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I don't need the pollen count or the darn tootin' moon phase.
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0: 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Hello, my name is Ryan. Hope you're having a fantastic Wednesday. The weekend can't get here soon enough, and for a lot of us, it's a three-day weekend coming up.
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1: 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I don't need the pollen count or the darn tootin' moon phase.
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So tomorrow, Hawkins Homes is doing something pretty big to celebrate America's 250th anniversary. They're giving away something incredible on Fort Campbell Boulevard, but we can't tell you till tomorrow. Tune in tomorrow morning.

Best life, best music, Q108. Hello, my name is Ryan. Lots of fireworks in store for us this weekend. Of course, the city's fireworks on the 3rd, and they're doing something on the 4th as well. In Fort Campbell, they always have that big celebration on the 4th.

0: Starting off your Wednesday afternoon commute, we are starting to see some heavier traffic pick up around Wilmer Rudolph Boulevard and Holiday Drive. We're also noticing a few backed up spots at 101st Airborne Division Parkway and Peacher's Mill, as well as some heavier traffic starting to pick up at Memorial Drive and Madison Street. I'm John Glass.
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It's crazy when you think about how long the Toy Story franchise has been going on, from the 90s to now. Taylor Swift from Toy Story 5, I Knew It, I Knew You.

0: starting off your Wednesday afternoon commute. We are starting to see some heavier traffic pick up around Wilmer Rudolph Boulevard and Holiday Drive. We're also noticing a few backed up spots at 101st Airborne Division Parkway and Peacher's Mill, as well as some heavier traffic starting to pick up at Memorial Drive and Madison Street. I'm John Glass.
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If you're anything like me, you've already heard fireworks going off in your neighborhood. There's so many fireworks tents around, and there's some really cool fireworks you can launch off in Tennessee and Kentucky, but now you are officially legal. 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

0: Starting off your Wednesday afternoon commute, we are starting to see some heavier traffic pick up around Wilma Rudolph Boulevard and Holiday Drive. We're also noticing a few backed up spots at 101st Airborne Division Parkway and Peacher's Mill, as well as some heavier traffic starting to pick up at Memorial Drive and Madison Street. I'm John Glass.
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2: 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Beautiful.

So we're under that heat advisory again, and I've heard people doing things called mailbox recipes, and that's not when you mail someone a recipe. It's where you try to make something in your mailbox because it's so hot outside. People making cookies in their mailbox. I would rather try that on the dash of my car, like put a cookie sheet in my car and put the cookies there and see if I've got some fresh baked cookies when I leave work. Can you imagine being a mailman opening up a mailbox and going, oh, someone's making a lasagna?

can anybody use a laugh? Good news. 5 o'clock funny's coming up straight up. 5 o'clock. We'll get you laughing as you head home from work. 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

0: Wednesday afternoon commute really starting to pick up. Providence Boulevard between Craft Street and Dover Road is getting pretty busy. So whether you're headed towards Fort Campbell or out Dover Way, do keep an eye out on that. We're also noticing some backed up spots around South Riverside Drive and Cumberland Drive, as well as some heavier traffic around Wilmer Rudolph Boulevard and Dunbar Cave. I'm John Glass.
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1: 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It's 5 o'clock.
2: You ever see these helicopter moms? 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
4: Your 5 o'clock funnies brought to you by Andros Flooring. We'll get the laugh started today with Tim Hawkins.
5: I had a friend call me not too long ago. He said, dude, I'm getting married. I want you to sing at my wedding. I'm like, okay, I'd be honored. When are you getting married? He goes, in 2 weeks. I'm like, well, thanks for the heads up. I said, okay, when do you want me to sing to the wedding? He goes, well, when the bride's walking down the aisle. I want you to sing then. I said, well, okay, well, what do you want me to sing? He goes, you pick. Yeah. That's what I was thinking. Half of me's going, no way. The other half of me's like, I can make this a wedding no one's ever going to forget.
6: What's love got to do?
5: That wouldn't be very appropriate.

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1: I like driving. I like being the driver. I was the passenger tonight. I don't like being the passenger of the car. When you're the driver, you outrank the passengers. Did you know that? You're like the captain of the car when you're the driver of the car. The captain makes certain decisions the other people in the car don't get to make. You know, the captain determines, like, how fast we'll be going today and whether we'll try to make the yellow lights or not. I'll be determining all that over here and what radio station we're going to be listening to and how hot we're going to want it in here. And we want it much hotter in here. I like it really hot in here when I drive, you know? And I make people wear their seatbelts. Not because it's a safety feature, but because I can.

0: Wednesday afternoon commute really starting to pick up. Providence Boulevard between Craft Street and Dover Road is getting pretty busy. So whether you're headed towards Fort Campbell or out Dover Way, do keep an eye out on that. We're also noticing some backed up spots around South Riverside Drive and Cumberland Drive, as well as some heavier traffic around Wilmer Rudolph Boulevard and Dunbar Cave. I'm John Glass.
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I can't give you more details than this, but tune into Kyle and Tiffany tomorrow morning. 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Hawkins Homes is giving away something big for America's 250th tomorrow on Fort Campbell Boulevard. 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Kyle and Tiffany can give you all the details tomorrow morning. Here's Olivia Rodrigo.

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1: Hey, it's Ryan. Every once in a while, you hear about truckers and a spill and that sort of thing. Most of the time, they're doing just great. There was a spill not too long ago of tomato sauce in Memphis, which you just throw some noodles in there and you've got dinner taken care of. This happened in Connecticut. A truck crashed and basically spilled Michelob Ultra all over the road. Cans bursted open. It was everywhere, which, you know, if you're going to spill

thank God it's Michelob Ultra, because that is the worst beer ever. It's not a good, it's no good beer was wasted in that accident. It was Michelob Ultra. XYZ is coming up next. Here's Bruno Mars.

0: Wednesday afternoon commute really starting to pick up. Providence Boulevard between Craft Street and Dover Road is getting pretty busy. So whether you're headed towards Fort Campbell or out Dover Way, do keep an eye out on that. We're also noticing some backed up spots around South Riverside Drive and Cumberland Drive, as well as some heavier traffic around Wilm Rudolph Boulevard and Dunbar Cave. I'm John Glass.
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1: I kind of feel like a proud dad right now.
2: Okay, why is that?
1: Because Jordan's wearing pants.
2: Yeah, I am finally wearing pants.
1: And I'm realizing as I say this, it makes it sound like he's pantsless.
2: Right, right. I just want to clarify some things. If you watch the show, which, you know, Spotify, YouTube, wherever, I've been wearing shorts. And because my laptop is on my lap, it looks like I've just been showing up to work Pooh Bear.
3: So,
1: he wears like Bermuda shorts. So it kind of looks like he's just on a toilet.
2: Right, exactly.
1: From, like, the way the camera's angled at him.
2: Yeah.
1: So I was like, please wear pants to work.
2: Eric kept saying to me, wear pants. And I am finally here. I am wearing pants.
3: They're like a little linen.
2: They are. Yeah. I mean, it's hot.
1: They're
2: so
1: wrinkly,
2: you know.
1: But to Jordan's credit, because it's so humid, he's like, it'll work itself
2: out. I'm going to sweat it out. No, yeah. So the wrinkles will be gone in no time. Yeah. But I'm here. I'm wearing pants.
1: You know, we're just like the top cutting journalistic show.
2: Right,
1: with, like,
2: right.
1: The biggest headline.
2: Breaking news, Jordan's pants.
3: Yes.
1: XYZ with Eric Zachary.

0: 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XYZ with Eric Zachary. It's your XYZ ENT Entertainment Report. All brought to you by Eggland's Best. I'm going to warn you, we're talking about Willy Wonka and Charlie the Chocolate Factory a lot on the show today.
1: Yeah, yeah.
0: But this is a little different than what we're going to be talking about with my mom and Mom's Hot Take. This is about the new animated film that is coming out, Charlie vs. the Chocolate Factory.
1: So Netflix is making a lot of choices. I feel like everybody gets mad, like their favorite show gets canceled, and then Netflix rolls out something absolutely ridiculous.
2: Yeah.
1: That is the TLDR of what I'm about to say. There's a new animated film coming next year, 2027, Charlie versus the Chocolate Factory. So let me just give you a little background.
0: Yeah.
1: The story follows a newly released Willy Wonka who just served prison time for turning a child into a blueberry. Right?
0: Yep.
1: So it's following the storyline of the original.
0: You're turning Violet.
1: Exactly.
0: Yep.
1: And he returns to his factory to find himself in a bitter standoff with a teenage Charlie Paley.
0: Okay.
1: So now, also, it's set in present day London.
0: Okay.
1: So,
0: which is funny because the original Charlie and the Chocolate Factory, or Willy Wonka and the Chocolate Factory, was kind of like a nondescript place.
1: Right. It was fictional.
0: Well, I mean, the way it was filmed, they actually filmed it in Germany, but they made it look like it could be
1: anywhere.
0: Industrial town.
1: Yes.
0: Yeah. So now they're just like London.
1: Yeah. It's like it's in London. I guess Charlie is a jerk. It seems like a boomer revenge plot. Like, I'm an old man. I've come back. And, you know, Willy Wonka and this whole story is great. And kids are awful. And I don't think we should be doing this to Roald Dahl's classic.
0: I agree. I also have a hot take. I think when something's not popular or a good enough script, actors refuse to be on screen. So that's why we're just seeing a lot of really crappy...
1: Like animated films?
0: I don't even use the word crappy. I'm just saying that because that's what I get away with on the
1: air.
0: Animated films. Like the Survivor animated film. Like,
2: yeah.
0: I can't imagine George Clooney's like, that's what I want to be on screen for.
1: Right, yeah. Right.
2: You know, I want to be an voice. Animal competing in
0: They're like, I'll be a voice and people will forget that I voiced that character at some point.
1: Right. I hope it makes fun of itself because this plot is nuts.
0: Wild. But yeah, Netflix's Charlie vs. the Chocolate Factory, a new animated film starring Kit Connor and Taika Waititi are going to be in it. Wild. Okay. It's coming to Netflix next year.
1: Next year, 2027. They haven't mentioned a specific date.
0: Your XYZ ENT Entertainment Report, all brought to you by Eggland's Best.
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1: I have to say, in 4 years of doing XYZ with Eric Zachary, I've not been able to watch breaking news in real time and see something to this effect. The two people who climbed to the very top of not just the Empire State Building, the antenna on top of the building, they had masks on. They had a giant flag that said, "When the power of love beats the love of power, the world knows peace." And I think for like a good 45 minutes, everyone was like, "Thank God this isn't like a promotional tool for the McRib or something."
2: Right. Some people would love that.
1: $5 footlong is back.
2: What?
1: But no, just an activist statement. But then they climbed down to like the first level, and the guy got on one knee and proposed to his girl.
2: Banger date. An incredible date.
1: Obviously, they're arrested, but like,
2: sure.
1: You know, that I'm at a loss for words.
2: Yeah, no. Like, I mean, just the idea that they have active helicopters circling them, seeing what they're going to do.
1: They don't gotta pay for
3: the helicopter
1: there
3: is
1: you go,
3: putting right? in work.

0: right now.
1: This is
2: all for
1: wild.
2: This to be just, it's really just, oh, a New York love story.
3: Listen, I'm not saying like go climb a building, and obviously there's safety concerns and laws in place, but like they're not hurting anybody.
2: No,
3: it's a pretty universally accepted message, and you just got engaged.
2: I think we, like, the temperature came down. Yeah, no, right?
3: That's
2: like,
3: Batman.
2: But, like, the temperature came down the second he gets on one knee. Because Everybody's like, oh, why would you do something like this? And now it's a love
3: story. Just find them and then put up the GoFundMe. We'll contribute.
2: Exactly, right?
3: XYZ.

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1: She's fixing her blouse right now.
2: I can't.
1: Okay. Mom's hot take. It's XYZ with Eric Zachary. Yeah, don't look, Jordan.
2: No, I'm not.
1: My mom's in studio today, and Jordan has his hand up like, can't look. No, look. Mom, she's just fixed, leave it.
2: Oh, my God. Okay.
3: I want the button buttoned.
1: Okay. Today on Mom's
3: Hot.
1: Today on Mom's Hot Take. She's done, Jordan. You can put your hand up.
2: Okay, thank you.
1: What did you want to talk about, Mom?
3: I want to be a TikTok influencer.
1: Okay. Great. My mom wants to be a TikTok star, and she talked to one of our label friends.
3: Yes.
1: And now she's
2: and
1: convinced.
2: Now she's in it.
1: She's
2: got a career.
1: The next big thing.
3: He made his mom money.
1: Yeah.
3: Hello. He made his mom money by helping her.
2: Say it a third time.
1: I got what you're trying to say. We'll work on it. All right. Mom's hot take on her becoming an influencer next on XYZ.

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2: 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My mom joining the show very excitedly today because Netflix just put out the trailer for this new Wonka the Golden Ticket. Their competition,
3: their game show.
2: Yeah, based right. off of Willy Wonka.
4: And you would have thought I wouldn't like it, but think again, because I was enthralled with it. I was six again. I was like, okay. And the AI voice, I kept saying, is that an actor or is that Gene Wilder?
2: Well, Gene Wilder's no longer with us, so
4: right. No, I knew he wasn't with us.
2: One of those options is not possible.
3: They could have somebody like match the voice.
4: Yeah. And that's what I thought they did. And then when I was looking at it and I saw that they had actually used AI with his voice, I had such a crush on him. He was like my Brad Pitt.
2: Hang on. Let's just curly hair Brad Pitt. Let's just take a listen of the trailer right here.
5: For the first time in decades, I'm opening my beloved chocolate factory.
2: It's like a 60-second trailer.
5: New generation of real life
4: Doesn't
5: golden
4: that give you
5: ticket
4: chills?
5: Holders will compete for a life-changing prize.
2: No.
5: Or say goodbye. Jeez.
2: I think the part that gives me chills.
5: Marvel at the magic you remember.
2: And likely you too, Mom, is like, they're not showing a lot on the screen, but they do show the

0: reveal of the Chocolate Factory, and they did such an incredible job replicating what the original Chocolate Factory looked like. Not the creepy Johnny Depp version, not the Timothée Chalamet version.
1: The classic.
0: The original version, And, I mean, the set looks absurdly cool.
2: Oh, those sec decorators were amazing. I just want to jump in the chocolate river.
0: Okay. But, yeah, the bigger hot take here is, so they did, assuming with the blessing of his estate, use Gene Wilder's voice to train an AI model so that someone that's no longer with us could voice and provide VO.
2: His wife said he would have been thrilled, quote unquote.
0: Which I think, as long as it, you know, is going through the right channels. And, like, he always, up until his end, like, you know, talked very highly about that being one of his favorite roles and stuff. So I don't think it really crosses a line, but I know some people get really weird of, like, don't let AI touch anyone that's no longer with us.
1: Me.
0: Yeah, Jordan.
1: Yeah, I don't find any of this exciting. I think that's really weird. I know his wife is delighted. They, you know, they've got the family's blessing and everything. But, yeah, it's just odd to me. You could do exactly what you're doing with this show without having him having to say any, weird stuff.
2: No, I disagree. I think that just adds that layer of magic. I just, that just thrills me.
0: I'm gonna jump in the middle. I think for the trailer, if this is the only time they use his voice and it was with the family's blessing, I like it. I'm going to be creeped out of throughout the entire series. That's they're having him the voice talking to the contestants.
1: That's what I'm saying. If that's the case, I think that is weird. And I think, you know, if you pigeonhole yourself like that, where he is some sort of pseudo host to the show,
0: it's like the Big Brother voice.
1: Then it only becomes like an exciting thing or a little Easter egg to the people who saw it for the first time. Like you, Virginia, you know, I feel like if there's a lot of young people, how many people actually their first Willy Wonka was the original one and not the Chalamet one or the Johnny Depp one, you know?
2: That's fair. I'll agree with that. I just
0: clip that. I don't think she's ever said that.
2: I don't think I've ever said that actually. Yeah.
1: I won a Grammy.
2: I'd like to thank not Jordan, but Gene Wilder.
0: Okay. Thanks, man.
2: Yeah, I'm excited. I'm enthralled. Mike TV.
0: Stop saying enthralled. All right. Yes. It's based
2: Isn't
0: on
2: Isn't that who you tried out for, Mike TV?
0: On the Johnny Depp version. Yes, I didn't get it. Thank you for reminding me of that. Mom's hot take on the upcoming Netflix competition of Wonka, The Golden Ticket, which is coming to Netflix on September 23rd. 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